0: Thank you. What was the last part of that case number?
1: 07376 07376.
0: Now, good copy.
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0: 10-4, we'll be at Suncrest and Teakwood. Suncrest and Teakwood, Mississippi 281, Charlie Foxtrot 625. 1 Charlie Foxtrot 625 on a 4 Super Duly, black in color.

0: to Tucson with Edward John, Tucson with Zulu John. Speak with Mr. John James. See if I have to speak with PD or if it's the son, take it to someone for.
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0: First name. Victor Alpha, Quebec, uniform, Romeo, Romeo, India Alpha, McDonald, 912, vote 1.

0: 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She came back 10-10.
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1: Yeah, just switch over to info. I'm not NCS capable.
0: Simple.

0: Qualified.
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0: 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She arrested this individual to come across her grave. The individual, they realize they won't do it no more. Maybe she's possibly 1092 headquarters, but I'll keep her around throughout the mail.
1: Thanks
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0: Turn around behind, grandma.
2: Yeah. Here we go, 10-8 from that last stop.
1: You need to?
2: Throw us 10-8 for the last stop. Put us out on another traffic stop headquarters. We'll be at Raymond Road and Robinson, Raymond Road and Robinson Road Extension. Mississippi 28, Hotel Sierra Yankee 496. Hotel Sierra Yankee 496.

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5: That was the stranded motorist, Black Jaguar, 606 Hotel, November uniform. 06 Hotel November uniform.
0: 10-4, is this going to be on Tanner Hill?
5: That's 10-4.
0: Bravo 96. 10-4, I need a unit to go to 2122 Monaco. I'm going to be meeting with a Felicia Upshaw about a missing person. 1-Bravo 1.
4: Two one two.
0: 2-4, 2-1-2, Monaco. 2-1-2-2.

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0: Yeah.

0: I'm going to take him to Taco Bell. Go to the hospital.
1: He is at the hospital. I'll let him know once I get there. I'll be 10-8 working the ticket grant, so I guess if you get any ceasefire narcotics calls, probably for the next 3 to 4 hours, just keep on PD5 and I'll take care of it.
2: Simple. 13 Ridgewood Road at the Valvoline. They have a white female in a black Kia refusing to pay for her oil change or get out of the vehicle. Can I advise them with this?
0: What's up?
2: 10-4 body cam activation.

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0: Respond to disturbance. 4573 Bullet Street. 4573 Bullet Street crossing Bowen. Is it fuel time? It was kind of about a quirk. About blackmail on me, refusing to leave, and I advise on witness.
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0: Go ahead.
1: For female tag, Hotel November, India 412. Hotel November, India 412.
0: Right,
1: you could
0: now hotel what?
1: Tavor, Hotel November, India 412. Hotel November, India 412.
0: Oh, Central of Chevy.
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1: Can you give me a van?
0: November 1, Alpha Bravo 7, Alpha Papa 8, Kilo Yankee 2, 820-80.
1: 3 November 1, Alpha Bravo 7, Alpha Papa 8, Kilo Yankee 280-280.
0: After that, Kilo Yankee is going to be 282-080.
2: You're
0: about to close
1: the heat somewhere here. 10-4. Before you did, 2019.
0: 10-4.
1: Four, thank you so much, back to PD1. One Bravo 396.
3: Go ahead.
1: Hey, well, I'm gonna need a private client to take.
3: 10-4-96, dispatch your passport. 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Thank you, ma'am.
0: 4. Leo Forte, 462, Hotel of Bravo.
1: I'm PD1 for the unit looking for a property crime detective. Bravo, car, car. Indian 22, go ahead. 10-4. P1, I'm going to give you a 21. This is Collins. 10-4. The 720-5725.
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0: 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I'm with 28 years at Addison, please. 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
1: 10-8, how are you doing, Wiggins?
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0: What's your name?
1: Hotel Tango Foxtrot 143. Hotel Tango Foxtrot 143.
0: Is it Acura or a Mercedes?
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1: Go ahead.
0: If you would, charge gonna be on that Vista stolen auto, something right out of Raymond. One black man, 87982.
1: Four.

0: Okay, copy. Will you do that for me?
1: Careful. That's going to be a negative. I just need it for information.
0: Cool. Okay, well, hotel Tango Foxtrot 143. Expiration is 3/20/27. 2002 Acura MDX Black and Color. Registered for Angelica Patrick. Angelica Patrick. Apartment 17. University Boulevard. Jackson, Mississippi 39204. I'll put you on the traffic stop and put the information in your car.
1: Can you give me that VIN number?
0: 24. November. Yankee.
2: Yeah. 1-8-2-0-2.
0: Hotel 503-491.
1: 10-4-2 Hotel November Yankee Delta. 18202 Hotel 503-491.
0: Good copy.
1: Yeah, thank you.
0: Careful.

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1: 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Please, what about the
0: food? 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

0: P-Matthew. Ten-4, can you have a juvenile detective contact Bravo 1?
1: Ten-4.
2: Oh. You're trying to raise Bravo 2?
1: Yes, ma'am. I'm trying to raise 3 Bravo 3.
2: 3.
1: Respond to telephone harassment 2126 Morton Avenue. 2126 Morton Avenue. Across the street. It was signed by Sharon Warden. She wants to report on her son. Baby mother keeps calling her phone from different numbers. Yeah.

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0: Dispatch, we're back in quarters. You show us back in service.
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1: Thank you.
0: Good night, like you.
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0: Ashbury, level 4.
1: 4 where?
0: Christmas for criminal trespass, 4615 Clan Boulevard. 4615 Clan Boulevard. It recently, it was signed by Janice Skidlar, a lot of black male, black shirt, gray pants, all seen trespass and refusal to leave. Criminal trespass, 4615 Clinton Boulevard, and Raceway, pardoned by Jenny, Jessica Kittigar. She has a black male, black shirt, black pants. I've seen trespassing.

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1: 2, 4.

0: travel to the dispatcher office in?
1: I happen to call you in the area.
0: 10-4, I asked who called this in.
1: Okay, well, ma'am, I apologize, but that's not coming through. Showing as a concerned citizen, it has no name.

0: Avenue. 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
1: Goodbye.
0: 30 Holland Avenue. 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
3: What's that, you said DL number?
2: 802-126-265. 802-126-265.
3: That is a DL?
2: So what is the DL number?
3: Is it showing expired?
2: It's showing me she likes her.
4: 10-4.

0: 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You have to send in your case number. 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
1: Three, we live at 30 Drain Avenue.
2: Yes, sir, 30 Drain Avenue.
1: 10-4, what's that complaint line?
2: Miss Collins.
1: 10-4.

0: What we're planning to see, we got a Miss Harkins colony in Nevada, but there's an individual standing out there in the roadway, begging for money, and you have him to move on off the street. Good for him.
1: What about you? 10-4, I'm gonna be on a VTL, gonna be at Bailey and Capital, with, Antique Tag, Alpha 2 Bravo 467, Alpha 2 Bravo 467.
0: 10-4, what's your
2: plan? Gonna be at Bailey and Capital.

0: Thank you to you.
1: Sorry, I missed the traffic. Can you repeat for me?
0: Bravo 110 at ETF.
1: And we got a lot.
2: Oh.

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1: Commander 2.
0: Back to 8-1.
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1: Go ahead.
0: 345-02-5457.

0: crab with a
1: Jericho Cook.
0: What?
1: I'm puking.
0: 10-4.
1: 179, Clarence Drive out of Jacksonville, 2503. A black female, social 3450255-7. She's licensed, no NCIC.
0: Well, what's that license number?
1: 423-817-002. It's 423-817-002.
0: And for what address you showing for?
1: 6179 Clarence Drive out of Jackson.
0: 6179, couldn't cover your street name.
1: Clarence.
0: I'm not copying the spell
1: info,
0: but I'm not copying.
1: Charlie Lima, Alpha, Romeo, Echo, November, Charlie Echo.
0: Careful, what's the zip code? 3920 feet. Thank you, man. Come on, name the DOD. 625 or 03.

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0: 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Response to panic alarm, 123 West Northside Drive, that's 123 West Northside Drive, cross the Del Rosa Drive, is at the Gabriel Market, sign of panic, no key holder.
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2: 10-4, that's Don Gabriel, Northside and Hangar Moss, correct?
1: Okay, this is going to be that 123, that Texaco. The alarm goes off every night around this time. They advise that it needs to be serviced. Supposed to be somebody servicing it today. Well, I copy this back to be around.
0: 10-4, activate body cam.
3: 3 and route.
0: Perform.
1: Three, be advised, I'm coming from the direction of the precinct. I was headed J-100, but I'll be around.
0: Ten-4.
2: Ten-4, three coming from Morton.
0: Ten-4.

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0: Response from Adrian, 4747 Clinton Boulevard, 4747 Clinton Boulevard, if Family Dollar, it was gotten by the manager, but I've had the blackmail, sitting at the front of the door, wants officers to move him off the premises.
1: We're good, just
2: three, we can be advised, I'm complaining, copy.
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1: 10-4, K time is 260607398, your time is going to be 1935, 1-Bravo-5, officer, 10-4, try to put it to an incident with that injury. It's going to be at I-55 Southbound and McDowell. I-55 Southbound and McDowell at the Marathon. It's going to be a 10-50 involving the silver Nissan versus the black BMW. 10-4,
0: right, it's on 3.
1: 10-4, it's on 3.
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0: Come on, back 10-8, RTO. Can info advise me when they finish with putting them on NCIC?
1: I copy. 1-Bravo-5, you can 10-22, 1-Bravo-3, showing your route to 10-50. And then we are going to I-55 make out. It's going to be a Silver Nissan versus a Bay GMC. 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
1: Smoke alarm call, 540 Ford Avenue, pumping at ICG Railroad, 540 Ford Avenue. It's going to be at Kelly Screen. General smoke, remain on primary. That's clear.

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0: cell location, nothing showing. We'll be investigating.
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2: You did advise the Dollar Tree.
3: Therefore, it's a Dollar Tree. You were called in by the manager. Her name is Jessica.
1: That's clear.
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2: You have a history of repeat alarm, or this is okay.
1: Aside from this one, the most recent would have been January 27th of 2026. Then before that was November of 2024. So not a continuous history of alarms.
2: That's it for no sign of smoke, fire, no smell. This building is locked down like Fort Knox. With no key to hold in or out, you can show 6 back in service.
1: That's clear.
3: Response from me compliant, 36 32 North Wabash. 36 32 North Wabash Street, Clarkson Avenue H. UB Speaker Juanisha Jackson. She was visiting with her 3 daughters. Ran away, the line disconnected. No further info.
4: Three by three.
3: Clarkson Avenue H. You may speak with Juanisha Jackson. She was executed with her 3 daughters right away. The line is connected.
4: From this location with Leonard and the sister has a weapon. No further information.
5: Two cops.
6: One cop in route.
4: 4-5 can't make questions. 2-5-3.
6: 3, go ahead.
4: 10-4,
6: what's the address?
4: 23 Halloween Street.
6: What's the call history and location? I didn't go out there last time.
4: We go out here too much. I know he was a property a couple of days ago. Thomas was worked out for you. It was a medical call because it was when someone beat him up on Capitol. He called back for us to come out there on Bravo Shield. He went out there. It was medical. Thomas left. Then the subject cussed out AMR, and AMR wanted us to stand by.
6: Yeah, well, I'll be around.
4: 3-4, 2-5-5. Respond to 4025 Markham Street, 4025 Markham Street. With Willie Martin. He wants to speak with PDF and his neighbor keep turning his lights off.
6: Send him the marriage and that street again, so I'll stay close.
4: 4025 Markham Street.

0: 4.
1: The female, she's turning to a briefing now. 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
0: 10-4, pull it out.
1: Phone.

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2: Be advised, that's subject left to scene upon our arrival. 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It's going to be UTL on that subject. 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
0: 4. Right, case number.
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1: Four.
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3: 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We're standing out here. She did advise 5551 Shaw Road.
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2: 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It's 5501 Shiloh.
0: Good, but we are out.
2: What happened?
0: It's all going to be 5501 Highway 80.

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1: It's 5898 Reachwood Road, 5898 Reachwood Road.
0: It's a house?
1: Yes, sir.
0: If you still got on the phone, tell her to stand out and flag her down.
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0: Simple, show me, Ross.
1: Well, if I can be close. If I can ask you.
0: 3 foot AMR out.
1: 4505.
0: 405, go
1: ahead. You on file?
0: Going up at Malcolm.
1: John, you know my hands free. See your traffic?
0: I'm 2 miles away from it, located right now. 2 miles away.
1: Oh, yeah, for our copy unit. 2 5 4 2 5 4 9 6 4 9 7 4 7

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1: Bravo 4, yeah, it's a Texaco with a flag down on Lynch Street. 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
0: 519 in the meantime, I'll say it's with a service call. It's going to be at 1216 First Avenue, 1216 First Avenue. Customer knows you're going to see a Miss Michaela. In reference to the complaint, they said her child's father has been disturbing. Her location will not leave. And let her get her child. Okay.
2: 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And you don't see where you got this domestic host.
0: To my worker, you're going to be assisted to my 96. You're going to be in route to 1216 First Avenue, 1216 First Avenue. 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
2: I'll be in route.
0: Body camera, you're calling. It's not going to be 916 p.m. It's 2504. Are you going to be on scene at 5211 Howard Eddy?
3: I tell them this way, all doors and windows are secure. You go ahead and show me 10-8.
0: Okay, 4-8.

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2: 455 Bonita Street. 455 Bonita Street. I'm showing across the street of Longview Drive. The lady is complaining that she about her people keep parking in her parking place. She wants to speak to her office.
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0: 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Two Bravo four, two Bravo four. Alpha to Jonathan.
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1: 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We have a traffic stop at Robinson near Metairie, with a black Chevrolet, no tag.
0: How people gathered in the parking lot talking about guns, looking like they're about to fight.
1: That's it. Well, I got units logging out. She'll be logging on now.
0: Yeah, what's happening?

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1: Well, by the way, wait, wait.
0: What's the problem first?
1: 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She may want to with her child.
0: Can I have the numeric
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0: 是吧？麻烦你的信息是在开始建立的列表。
1: That's an existing 10-4 over here, Mark. Be part of the mouth coming down over here.
0: Okay.

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0: So I'm pretty ready for another call. There's 5 minutes to the other day, Bravo 3. Responding to the area, 1215 AM in Logan Street, 1215 AM in Logan. You can only patrol in the area. Came before Mr. Willie Norris advising there's someone at his home. Then came in from his neighbor that watched his home. But no one should be at this location. It's for 3 Alpha.
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2: 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Chris, you see, Andy Logan is also Biloxi Street, crossing Utica Street and JR Lynch. It's Biloxi Street, crossing Utica and JR Lynch.
4: Capital Dispatch right there? Or is that us? But I think that's Capital.
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0: Respond to stranded motorist after 20 north and walking strive. That's after 20 northbound and walking strive. And was calling by Mr. White. EBPD is 1012 plus 2013 white Chevy Malibu has a flat tire.
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2: 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It's for Quick Road to Zero. Captain D, please take call to AME Logan Street.
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0: 2-4. 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
0: Yes, ma'am, he's already out there with you.
2: 4213 is out here.
0: 10-4, 4-5-4, 4-4-4-4-4-4-4-4-4-4-4-4-4-4-4-4-4-4-4-4-4-4-4-4-4-4-4-4-4-4-4-4-4-4-4-4-4-4-4-4-4-4-4-4-4-4-4-4-4-4-4-4-4-4-4-4-4-4-4-4-4-4-4-4-4-4-4-4-4-4-4-4-4-4-4-4-4-4-4-4-4-4-4-4-4-4-4-4-4-4-4-4-4-4-4-4-4-4-4-4-4-4-4-4-4-4-4-4-4-4-4-4-4-4-4-4-4-4-4-4-4-4-4-4-4-4-4-4-4-4-4-4-4-4-4-4-4-4-4-4-4-4-4-4-4-4-4-4-4-4-4-4-4-4-4-4-4-4-4-4-4-4-4-4-4-4-4-4-4-4-4-4-4-4-4-4-4-4-4-4-4-4-4-4
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4: I am asking you to copy your traffic for 4521 is out on the VT, yeah. 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You're looking at Frank away at 6-4 Bravo 21 on VTL. 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
0: Okay, last
1: night for Sedaris, 4 Charlie 2. Delta Uniform November, Sierra Oscar November.
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0: Dispatcher 3-1-2. Request a Mika plane 3438 Fifth Street. 3438 Fear Street crosses imminent throw. It was sighted by Sharon. She was 50 feet in with the man was in our yard last night. Two four eight the way by the cam.
5: Hi, two four eight.
6: Yes, good evening. I'm the 6459-DC150, camera 8834, laptop 432-097. If you got any calls in 2, go ahead and give it to
0: me. 10-4, responding to Roofness Alarm. 675 Woody Drive, 675 Woody Drive, it's going to be the white resident of Zero Alarm, I'll send out the email responding. 10-4,
1: Woody Drive,
6: 675
0: Woody Drive. 10-4, send out the email.
1: Level 4.
0: Right.
6: One black man in custody, show me right to the Dole City Hall, V-1-4-5-6-0-4. Same
0: 4, 21-48.

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0: Three-Bravo-9-7.
2: Is he north or south? Where?
0: He arrives in northbound on I-220.
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3: 10-8 from out here, 4436 Robinson, Vegas, left a lot. 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
2: Bravo 4.
0: Bravo 97, yes, I see, don't see no landmarks or signs. 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
2: What was my time?
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0: 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I'm on 220 southbound. 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
0: Beautiful, man. Which one is mine?

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0: Victor 2. Victor 2, I've been on a VTO, State Street near Hillcrest. 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
2: One Charlie 2, 1 Charlie 4. I need the guy to start responding to 374 Woody Drive. 274 Woody Drive. Speak with Mr. Richard. He advised someone on scene threatening him. Disregard. 1 Charlie 4, you can disregard. It's gonna be 3 via phone.
3: 1 Charlie 3.
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2: 34.
4: 34, 36 figures.
5: But he never did show up. So we stayed waiting for him. He didn't show up, so we arrived at the precinct, go 10-7, RTF.
2: Sir, go ahead.
0: Jeff, man, can you turn down the other address on Woody?
2: Seven four.
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1: 4 Affirmative 2
2: You call that complaining back and see if you can get her to come to the door. None of the lights are working on this car and I cannot find a 3436.
3: One,
4: 3. Go for 1. 10-4, I need you guys to start responding to shots fired, Hickory Drive and Vernon Drive, Hickory Drive and Vernon Drive, concerned citizens calling in about that two black male subjects on foot shooting in the area, no clothing description.
5: Looks like I'm being 220 near the Catalina going towards Eden Portland.
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1: Five,
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0: 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I don't see a 3438.
1: Kevin, it's the first house on the left on Sears Street off Eminence Road.
0: Can you get a flash or force light or something? Because the side of the road I'm on is even numbers. The other side of the road is...
2: What's all the one?
3: 3-1.
2: Well, prove me to hear you. 3-1.

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0: Put that cross on Hickory to also put me in the area.
1: Come on, it's going to be Hickory Drive and Vernon Drive.

0: True, Bravo 5.
1: Oh, yeah.
0: I don't know what to say from the precinct. Can I get the case time is on for recovery property?

0: Amen.
1: Three. I'm advised I'm 30 juvenile after the possibly being in the area of 3900 Parkway Avenue. I have a call for concern since by three like females on foot knocking on doors at Karai.
0: The area of Parkway Avenue.
1: That's 10-4-3 three black females going around knocking on doors asking for rides.
0: 9-7. This way.
1: Yeah.
0: 3-9-7. Brothership unit is supposed to be 10-7 to bring those PCs.
2: Three 9-7 to 12-9-7. He's still on that call, making a report for three runaways. Those might be the ones who ran away.
0: Okay. Simple. Coming up the show.
3: Go ahead. Hey. T4. You want me to just switch your numbers from 191? All your numbers the same.
1: Four.
3: 4-1. And 14-15.
0: 27. 9-4-7-8. 2-2-9.
1: 4.
4: Charlie 6. 12-18, SUV 260, camera 9426, laptop 2, Kilo Zulu.
1: This is for you tonight, y'all be informed.
4: 12-18.
1: 10-4. Four.

0: 34.
1: You have name of a caller?
2: I was just calling about a fire assistant. I don't want to leave my name or number.
1: Did they have a description?
2: Just negative.
3: Tomorrow 9-7. Did they say three young girls, three ladies, three little girls or something?
2: That's it for five, three females, appears to be juveniles, on foot, going around knocking on doors, asking for rides.
3: 10-4-9-7-3. The description is three young females, juveniles.
4: Three, show me the next.
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2: Sure, there's some kind of disturbance in the lot of the location. I'll be in my party, Joey. I can't wait to go.

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2: 252-252.
1: Good.
0: Charlie 1. Good. So Charlie 1, go ahead.

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1: When did that call go out for the three juveniles knocking on doors?
0: 1-2-10.
1: 10-4, thank you.
0: 10-4, you're welcome.

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0: Sicuro. 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
1: Response to Mr. Simon, 717 Campbell Street, 717 Campbell Street, office Honeywood Street. It was calling by Letitia Harris. Somebody, she's having a problem with her daughter.
0: That's okay.
1: Time for activated body cam.

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0: Only 16, SUV 159, body cam 8822, laptop 2076.
1: Two
0: Charlie
1: 1. Okay. Yeah, I'll be in the air.
0: 1205.
1: It's verified, thank you.
2: Cameras 8939.
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1: Hey, I'm

0: Attention, Vaughn Avenue, domestic service at 1021 Gentry Street. Time is 22:28.
1: Charlie Five. I'll be on 2798. It should be 98 by the cam 9446, laptop 037.

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2: Just running a hand, you're on okay, it's going to be 1685 High Street, 1685 High Street, 4, suspicious brake vehicle on the light, it should not be there.
1: Charlie 2, that's me, I'll be around, lost and set up here from the, guys along here at HPL, show me around to a herring beer.
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1: 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But show me around.
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1: QR tag for him.
0: Take him down to 8-2. I had to ask you to switch out the info.

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2: Have another domestic disturbance at 1021 Gentry Street. It was caught in by Shanika Nichols, about her husband, black male Eric Carter. I'm saying cause of disturbance, they refused to leave.
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2: 10-4, they cross street at Edwards Avenue.
4: Crew Bravo 2, put me out the precinct. Have a good night.
2: 10-4, you too.
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0: How about 10-4 on him out?
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0: 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Do we have 21 en route to the UMMC?
1: I don't have a 21 on now.
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0: Well, do you have AMR come out to 717 Campbell? Just released the last sniff at the hospital.
1: Please,
0: my back is pain. I think it's
1: Thanks a lot.

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1: Be advised, camera just went 10-7. Instructed to put three juveniles on NCIC is missing and route to the precinct simultaneously.

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0: 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It's going to be 10-8. From headquarters. 4. 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

0: 10 Palm Beach 10-8 HBO from there calling Northside. Put me on the VTO. North Canmore near Old Canton. Be out with a gray in color Audi tag on the 4 Echo Victor Alpha 22. 4 Echo Victor Alpha 22. Let me know when you're ready to copy a local. Or a DLC, please.
1: William,
0: your
1: local.
0: 10 for Chadwick James, C-H-A-D-R-I-C-K, last name James. DOB is going to be 92578.
1: 4-5-10, make a question.

0: 12, pursuant to arrest file 2536 Beverly Drive, 2536 Beverly Drive. It's going to be in the backyard for arrest file.
1: Clear, cop.
0: That's clear.

0: Chandra, James, 925 of 78, Rachel, 73.
1: 5, 5, you're doing something today.
0: Well,

0: 3 on Winnipeg.
1: 2-4, how can I guys?
2: Charlie 1, same trip.
1: 2-4, Charlie 1, supposed to be built out of fools.
0: It's 2 Charlie 2. I'm 22 down here at Heron Gear. It's going to be DN Rangers delivering vehicles out here. Be advised, there's also another delivery company out here getting ready to drop off some vehicles, and they'll be on the lot doing that and staying overnight to pick up vehicles off the lot tomorrow morning. I'm going to do 931 down here.
2: Okay, thank you.

0: swimming, Ralph.
1: Yeah.
0: Are you bad with a collar?

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1: Step four.
2: We do have a grass fire in the back of this house.
1: Clear. 4 house.
0: I'll be 3000. It should be 0, Chris. It should be 179. Camera 8754, no laptop today.
1: That's what I'm

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0: Respond to Mission Juvenile, 2943 Bailey Avenue, 2943 Bailey Avenue. It was part of my ex-wife calling me. She's the coroner. Her niece, black female, 17-year-old, Janaya Johnson, last year wearing blue jeans and a black and gray bundle, white t-shirt, running away from the location.
1: Hello. I said, what do you know yourself?
2: 4255.

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1: Okay.

0: Nada, cero. Chao, nada, cero.
1: Thanks.
0: You passed the opportunity. Oh, cero. King Copper 27.
1: Switch info. I don't need this change at the moment.
0: Yeah, well.

0: Ah, mais un peu, on a pas vu votre fait, on va y check, on va jamais.
1: Connecticut, we're now 21 on the channel, my time now is 22:58 on the Brazil traffic. Good evening.

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1: Charlie,
0: people, just checking to see that dispatcher. Dispatcher. 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
1: Step 4, I'm looking at her notation. The 2242 AMR is notified. Alright, time now 2301. I have a 1093 holding for 300 Daniel Street. 1093 holding for 455 Bonita Street. And a mental study holding at 473 West Hill Drive. 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
2: 3-Charlie-9-6. We should have some units going tonight shortly. 2621, SUV-148, body camera 0024. No laptop. Show me around the Daniel Street.
1: On your right, it's basic body cam. 2302.
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1: Three Charlie, if you survive, keep the location around just a shot spot in the area. 3-Bravo-3, go ahead.
0: 10-7, good night.
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1: Contact the 574 Lynch Street, 542 Lynch.
0: Grab and peace. Why you want to see Mr. Marion? They've asked someone at the location of the 547 being on his door. But people believe he's in unit 15.
1: What's fire cop around?
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0: It's right here.
3: I forget to give you the tag for the vehicle. Bravo, India Golf, Whiskey, Oscar, Oscar 6, Big Wolf 6 for the turn.
0: Optimal white and color, expression 8 of 2026. Rush to Tequila Mechanics 52147 in Jackson. That's all.
3: Thank you.

0: I'm assuming it in the conflict zone gray. What is the requirement on the
1: One Delta.
0: One Delta.

0: 3 by the Mesa calling at 2322 Forest Avenue, 2322 Forest Avenue. I saw a second car coming in for the Memphis Association 473 Westfield Drive. And we still have the other 1093 holding at 455 Bonita Street.
1: Fire copy.
2: Cool Street, Memphis, sir.
3: Charlie 6.
0: 10-4, I copy. Be safe. Have a great day.
2: Go ahead.
3: Well, I am locked.
0: 1-3-4.

0: come in. I think I'm PC 181 and put me in PC 1889. I'm still around to that car, though.
1: He left for.
2: Yes.

0: 就不买了，这种话。
1: 一个完全。
2: 喂。
1: Airport, respond to the St. Louis for an alarm, 5225 Highway 18, pass 225 Highway 18, got a 100 motion, no key holder.
2: 这好。
1: I'll give it to you.
3: 没什么呀。
1: 我已经完成，现在做了吗？
0: 这活现在做了吗？

One, I'm at.

0: 2 4 0 Chile, from Hines County down in Cap on the High Street. You got for the 5420, Lynch?
1: I have a David.
0: I'll be around.
1: Can you somebody get? 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
0: Temple.
1: And for showing your expected body cam. 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What units you got logged on? 3 Charlie 4, 3 Charlie C, and 3 Bravo 3. 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
1: 10-14 RTF for Wild Badge at the precinct. I'm clearing the house now. 9-6, you had another 1093. Four 5-5 Bonita Street. 93. 10-4. What I'm looking for. 22, just gonna be on 4 side.

0: 573 Whitfield Drive, the cross street is showing for Queen, Illinois. See Ms. Johnson about the 7-year-old son is having mental issues. AMR has been notified, being route 10 Kentucky School 50.
1: You should file on that call, so we're up to the precinct. So I'm gonna make sure everybody logs on.
0: I have a Mississippi Hall individual on hold at 5492 Watkins Drive. I'm calling out for the report. Four, five, five, on Peter Street. I'm trying to get a call in. Just want you to do like Gary, keep an eye on for any suspicious activity.
2: Well, okay.
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1: 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Charlie 4, Officer Jones, are you copying my traffic?
0: Negative.
1: Go ahead.
0: 10-4, the case number for a runaway.
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0: 242-93-2119 Woodland Way, 2119 Woodland Way. The monitoring system filed in about it was a black female and all black. Came through the fence, 93, and see if you can locate her. We don't have a gate code.
1: Careful.
0: Green,

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1: Hello. 23, what was that apartment number? Building 13, apartment 138.
0: Careful.
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1: 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RTF, do we have anyone on info to answer this juvenile on to any NCIC?
2: And your info operator is Wilson.
1: 10-4.

0: Hey.
1: It's a little big tonight, RTO.
0: What? Queen Eleanor, you're going to see me as 754K, 27-year-old office me as a quick PD. AMR been notified. Me and Ralph, 10-5 package from the city.
1: That's helpful.
0: So I'm here right at the Baker Body Cam. Meeting up to your tonight, Sussie, 344. 411 Sussie, 473 Westfield Drive.
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0: I would love to confirm here.
1: Office phone.
0: Yeah.
1: How many units you show on tonight?
0: Blast, you need a field in my apartment now, too.
2: What we're talking about around.
0: About come back to the front 3 Charlie feet. He's near the entrance. Yep. Which unit you got tonight?
1: Sure, 1 Charlie 1 and 1 Charlie 6 tonight.
0: One and six, meet me out in the same Raymond.
2: So.
0: Success. Five, Nissan Altima, black in color, registered to Alexis Henderson, 6206, North Lake Circle, Jackson, Mississippi, 39211, no stolen. Expiration is going to be 8 of 2026.

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0: 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Great, 18 distance. This should be 105. Camera 0100. That's up 2 Kilo Alpha, 2 Kilo Alpha, 10 8.
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1: 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Well, I'm still on y'all's team. Are y'all 10-4 or 3-6 that out on the radio?
3: 10-4, we put up at the same time. 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
1: 10-4, okay. 3-2. Yeah. 10-4, I have a business alarm holding on Watkins and a 1093 for Kirkley. Business alarm of a 5492 Watkins for Fleetway and a 1093 for Kirkley and Loxley Drive. Two small children playing in a row on Kirkley. Kirkley Drive and Loxley Drive. Caller by, they have two small children playing on in the middle of the street on Kirkley. No description given. 10-4, in route. That's it, long part.
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1: 3-2, I'm showing you about the 5492 Watkins Drive. They picked the body cam. 10-4.
5: Charlie 5, I'm 1023.
1: They're showing y'all seeing they picked the body cam. 3-7-9-6, I'm showing you about the Kirkley. They picked the body cam.
6: Tail 57 Bravo X-ray 9 Foxtrot 119410. Another chilling out of
7: those. 10-4, I'm going to tell Ariel White at 1087 off of Vista Boulevard in Jackson, Oklahoma. The tag is going to be Hotel Quebec 960, Hotel Quebec 960.
6: Hold on a second, I just want to be able to copy that down.

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Mika plane holding at 310 Queen Margaret Lane. Crossing Queen Mary. Plane is available at this time. My time is 2340.

0: Okay, ma'am. 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
1: Ariel White. 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

0: her address?
1: One zero eight seven off of Vista Boulevard. Last name is going to be White. W-H-I-T-E.
0: W-H-I-T-E, White.
1: Come on, like the color.
2: Yeah, my name is him, right?
0: Triple cross. The vehicle. The bomb is stolen off the vehicle. 2-4?
1: 2-4, gotcha.

0: 83 to Charlie 2. You want me to attempt to make contact with the owner?
1: You can.
0: What was that address again? Going off of this one.
1: 1087 Alta Vista. 1087 Alta Vista.
0: Where are you showing a route for this one?
2: With this time now is 2344.
1: Two to three. Advise her she's not going to come pick up. Still going to the impound lot because it's on city property.
0: Okay.

0: Claro.
1: Rápido.
0: What's
1: wrong with him tonight? Oh, that's what I want.
0: I'm back tonight, boy. Yeah, what's wrong with him? Sorry, man. What's wrong with him? What's wrong with him? I have a meeting appointed at, she's going to be in Mack Heights at 6130 I-55 North. Alright, in reference to a disturbance that's going on, she wants the officer to follow her home. Step four. What type of vehicle is she in? She's gonna be in a white Toyota Camry. That's everything.
1: She's gonna talk, she'll be alive as well.
0: Sorry, I have to be driving.

0: Street, Charlie 96, Street, Charlie 97. We have more shots for our call from Main Street in Tuvalu. We also have a big complaint at 3341 Bailey Avenue and Queen Margaret, 310 Queen Margaret Lane is calling Mexican City. And it's available at this time. 9697, copy.
1: 96, you can dispatch 5 to one of them calls, four out with, that male soldier not arrived with. He's gonna stand by waiting on AMR with him. You can dispatch 5 to one of them calls.
0: Charlie 5, you available to be redirected?
2: Good at 3, Charlie 5.
0: 3 Charlie 5, 10-4. I want to redirect you. I'm about to get ready to copy.
2: 10-4, go ahead.
0: Shots fired. What you think of the same song? Yeah, we can play. We can play at 310 Queen Margaret. We can play at 310 Queen Margaret, crossing Queen Mary Lane. She miscalled you. Refers to a black Honda Accord in her yard, or was in her yard, quick CD.
2: 10-4, 310, Queen Margaret, 10-4 en route.
0: 4, she needs to report. Her car has still in a sinkhole in her own yard.
2: 10-9.
0: Her car is sunk in a sinkhole in her yard. She needs a report.
2: Okay. 10-4, I'll be en route.
3: 10-4, 210-836. Oh, okay. Hey. Mr. Negri, come take that to the door.
0: What? Still have your shots fired holding 3 Charlie 96-97 and make a complaint at Bailey Avenue. Are you 23 Field Kirkley and Moxley Drive, 1093?
1: I'm to myself.
0: 3 Charlie 2. Okay, ma'am.
3: I'm being unknown on this alarm. Everything appears to be secure. I pulled on the front door and the audible alarm is on, but everything's okay.

0: sorry, but I'm still out with you for a minute.
1: Main Street into Lou Street. Main Street into Lou Street. Chest flat in the area. 3 Thompson. The calls coming in. I feel bad to own Bishop. Proceed with caution. We still have calls coming in.
2: Chivore route. Mays and Bishop. Shots fired.
1: East Street to Blue Street and Bishop. 10-4 shots fired.
2: 10-4 route.
1: Tony and route, activate the body cam. Leave New York to go 10-8 to 63 Charlie 2 and shots fired. Mays to Blue and Bishop. Mays to Blue and Bishop. 2350 is my time.

0: Ciao. Four. 23, show of 9-3 for this female. You know where Cloud Bank can see if she's on the lot?
1: 2-4.
2: When you're out, expect to run team. Thank you.
3: Sunday 10-8 in CS.
2: Do the complainant want to see police? Complaint, you send out a thing for treason in the street on purpose.
4: If I know, do she still want to speak to a police officer?
2: Never a complaint, it was a bystander.
4: Careful.

0: Charlie One.
1: Hello.
0: She's last seen on the front row by that kite with a flash of them.
2: She probably on the other one. Four trucks on the one. Somebody didn't ride to that other one. The chick.
1: That's why I was just left there. So just say what else you say to say?
0: Tonight?
1: Could you say where else? What other building she see?
2: Charlie 21, I'm looking at her. She might go, Charlie 1.
1: Simple.
0: Simple, she's actually see a bunch of Jeeps there. Yeah.

0: Charlie 2007, an Alpha.
1: Charlie 21, Charlie 1, this is, you're going to be another vehicle, ma'am.
0: Can I have a unit to 93, the other area of Frontic, the other side of Frontic?
1: What side is y'all on? We all know that the east Frontic of Mech Height. We need somebody to go to the west Frontic of Mech Height.
0: We're on the one in my zone, guys.
2: I don't want to make Ike, the other one's going to be a wild mate.
3: Dale Lewis, Mike Mayo.
4: Alright, here's one.
3: Go ahead.

0: too. I'm out with someone that stay leave a shot at my three behind off the other.
1: Last you were shot at behind Walker and Elementary, not a favorite copy.
2: Yep.
1: What's his name, Big Jonathan?
0: Yeah, but what's his name? Charles Jordan.
1: 10-4, be advised, this is the car we had holding it at 3341 Bailey Avenue. Mr. Charles Jordan is a complaint. He's trying to see what PD advised somebody shot at him. I'll go ahead and put you on that call or clear that call and just notate your name.
0: That's 10-4.

0: I am a supervisor for Chapel D. I'm nearby.
1: I'm shot at this location. Still had him on the line. 2618 Utah 3. I need units to be around 3-9-6, 3-9-7. Okay.
2: Copy, advise if you have any suspect information. 2-4. 263 South Printer Street, 263 South Printer Street, Boston Fire 7, Elizabeth, Alpha, no medical personal care home. See you, Mr. Willie. He advised a female stole some of his items.
3: Charles 21, what kind of vehicle did they complain to drive again?
0: White Sagan.
3: 10-4, boy, put me out with him.
0: Charles 1, same favorite. 4-11, Chris. Sit down.
2: 20. Thanks for PD for a rhythm and shot at the location.

0: Bradford.
1: I'm standing, Bradford. Yeah, give me that DEL and this driver's information, please.
0: 802-685-0059. 802-685-0059.
1: Well, can you read his information off for me?
0: That's 10-4. Contacting Odell Lewis, Blackmail, 707 Glenmont Drive in Jackson. The DMV, I'm showing you 227 and 98.
1: Okay, he was at 7071.
0: Glenmont Drive in Jackson.

0: 350.
1: Chenal
0: 1. Okay. One more time for his last name. It was Odell. What's his last name?
1: Lewis.
2: That's 23. Shot of 4.
3: Hello, Jim.
1: For units, response to shipments occupied just occurred. 1973 Castle Hill Drive, 1973 Castle Hill, crossing Annalisa Lane. Check with Jessica. Advise her home was just shot into. No one's injured at this time.
0: Okay, copy.
4: I'm trying to ask 697. We got contact with a caller. They go around with AMR.
0: Possibly
4: may go back
0: to
4: Utah.
0: 96, copy. Is it 2018 Utah?
4: 2618
0: Utah. 10-4, I'm at the prison.
4: I'm glad that she paid us to get medical and fire, no?
5: Not this and that, but then I'll pour myself.

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0: SL 223.
1: 297, Alabama.
2: I'm going to go off
0: and
2: repeat it. Repeat it, sir. Thank you, I want you to be in here. You can see you. Thank you for the view, man. This is going to be a PLV hospital. It's going to be a PLV. You want me to come over?
0: 20 conferences, 20 records, sir.
1: No, please put me on yourself. Careful. 12,
0: Loud dispatch.
3: What's our 21-1?
1: Hi. I'm 26-06-07471, 26-06-07471, time 2336.
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0: Eres bio.
1: Io mi offrisco.
2: That's the advice I'm writing. You know what I'm saying? In reference to Utah.
1: Triple.
2: Triple. 12 a.m. Everybody, come. Six hour unit 4573 Bullet Street, shooting occupied vehicles for away.
0: Charlie six.
2: That's
0: six. General, disregard your local at 23-25. Would you get on Bullet?
2: Shooting occupied vehicle 4573. Bullet Street, talking about concerns, says that Cisco is a white vehicle just shot into. White vehicle left the scene at a high rate of speed.
3: Oh.

0: Exactly, but yeah.
1: 345, dispatch.
0: RTF. 10-4-3-5, responding out with 3-6, 4573 Bullet Street.
1: 10-4, copy. You advise a white vehicle left the scene, high rate of speed.
0: Black vehicle, the white vehicle is one shot into. They couldn't advise anybody was inside the white vehicle.
1: 10-4, copy that.

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1: 7-9-7. 225, Mobile Prime Moser have been notified to come to your location in your 10 Jackson. Homicide been notified, you know what I'm saying?
0: 10-4.
2: College 2.
1: Go ahead.
2: We're out here behind Walter Elementary, our campus in the area for staircases with the,

0: Victor. But I'm locating him. I'm gonna transport him back to his residence. It's 2903 Bishop. 2903 Bishop Street.
1: I-62, give me a 21.
0: I don't have my phone with me.
2: A brown Chevy Malibu.
3: Okay.
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0: 回家一天。7-0-0-1-2 7-0-0-1-2
1: What is this, you brother?
2: 4573 Bullet Street, 4573 Bullet Street in Texaco.
1: That's a negative on Marathon. I'm 93 farther down Broadwood.
3: She first of all, she didn't know where she was. It's on Briarwood. And then she said she's near the Marathon and the food trip.
1: Never. I have 934. She may be on Atkins if she flat over to Lopez.
3: 10-4, she might be. I'll see if I can get it back on the line.

0: Charlie 4. One Charlie 4.
1: Charlie 4, that's me, I'm seeing 2 for Delta U.
0: Delta 4, I'm on scene. 23.
1: Charlie 4.
2: Charlie 1. Charlie 4, tell me I'm up to the precinct. 171-896, one black female abort.
0: Charlie 4. 1021.
3: 4, 1217.

0: 1023, in mileage. 70012. 70012.
1: 17.
2: Therefore, there's going to be a negative at Atkins and Ridgewood. Can you get us back on the line?
3: Definitely not.
4: Triple.
1: Times 143. What is this one?
0: We're going to use Walton Elementary address, since that's where he said he heard the shots and he probably saw sparks.
1: I'll tell you how to pay that for.
0: 10-4.
4: Charlie 6, or Charlie 5, he missed a car.
5: Five got me to break.
3: Check 4, 12-18.

0: 51897.
1: Twelve 19.

0: Пожалуй. But it's an area that we know where by now. So we can fix what you might.
1: 10-4. All units clear on Grafton.
0: 10-4.
1: Charlie 21.
0: 4.
1: 21-15-25.

0: one of you traveling the south to north area, just in case I see you, please. I'm gonna be trailing this individual to north side just in case of vehicle stops again.
1: No, thanks for mobile car route. 12.0.
2: Big Charlie here.
3: That's
2: a player. Stand at RTA.

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3: You were saying 2357. 2357.
2: Okay, thank you.

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1: Sorry.
0: Boy, this is gonna be an excellent bullet.
2: I'm out here. Both cars that were involved, they left, they're gone.
0: Got it.

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1: One Charlie 5.
2: 2-4.
3: Mobile crime advised while en route, she said she heard shots fired in that area. Units in Perkins.
4: 5 copy.
1: 2 copy route.
3: You put that away, 3 by 10.

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0: south end of 21. 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
1: Michelle, he's doing the worst, huh?

0: PR4. Eagle 1 27 from. Eagle 1 log 4, see if they got drop lights.
1: Charlie 4.
2: Hey.
1: Put me out of the unit. It's ALS and 80 on the traffic stop with a red Honda Hotel Sierra Uniform 259.
2: 26 on the 5.
1: Hi, Ron. 25
2: again.
1: 4 Titan 2 Farmers, this is one of us.
2: 9 2 4.
1: This is one of our units.
0: Williams Taylor.
3: FYRIAH, last name Taylor, 1111 OC.
0: Careful.
3: She don't know her social. Miss Taylor.
0: F4.
3: Kyle 083D.

0: Charlie 2, sir.
1: Okay.
2: Thank you.
1: Send another call street.
2: Megan Enos and Perkins, Enos and Perkins. Don't you see that?
1: Tonight, I heard Enos and Perkins. Is there another street nearby?
2: Hey, I think it was Enos and Perkins.
1: I was asking for another street. I don't have my GPS.
2: Man, that's what I'm advising. All any 25 came up was Enoch Street and Perkins. I don't know any other street in that area. And that's all we got. That's what I'm calling we got for Enoch and Perkins.
1: 10-4, it's from now, nearby.
0: 3-5, dispatch.
2: 5, go ahead.
0: 10-4, you can put me on Enoch. 5-2, it's off of Summit. Off of Mega, turn on Summit, and then it's turn on to Enoch.
1: 10-4.
0: Three. Hello. You're wrong, Uncle Tommy. Black Big Mail, Tamika Hunt, D-A-M-I-K-A, Hunt, 93075.
3: PR-496.
1: Three.
3: Why y'all come back at 46?
1: 10-4, Charlie 4, 074-80,
0: 074-80.
1: 1 Charlie 5. 1 281 with Santa Clara Street, 281 with Santa Clara Street, be a rap for a prowler. See me, Rooks. Advise, she heard two sisters walking around the town. He heard two sisters walking around the town. Be a rap. I'm going to talk to you from the 60. Well, I'm showing y'all scenes for 80 in length. What unit is going to wrap the PR for?
4: Probably 1-2 me out for.
1: This 10-4, 1 Charlie 1, I copy.
2: One call?
0: Ah,
2: 10-4, are you all still en route to your call on visa or extension?
5: That's me, we en route.
2: Copy it. Dispatch to Rescue 14, Rescue 14. Sorry for the tour, just a 6 call. This is called, gonna be at 1003 Easy Street. It's 1003 Easy Street. So rescue 14, okay. What is this called?

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1: Charlie 5, Charlie 2, if y'all 1108 from Emis, Midair from the north side, this fight, I mean, correction, this accident has turned into a fight.
2: Two four route.
1: 12.2, I agree with you.
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0: has 1.3 at the time, therefore.
1: Careful.
0: I just want to give you your time, 1242. I need you in the 10-8. I'm going to warm up at 1133 Raymond Road.

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1: Hey.
0: Dispatch, we just spoke with the mates and this is a false alarm. Said the boiler has the steam come off and set the alarm off. So you show 21 back in service.
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0: short tower 4-1, 10 time, sir.
1: You respond to Mega Air Northside. Be advised, there is a child in one of the vehicles. We do have an EMR. He'll be notified. But there's a male on scene trying to leave the scene. We're trying to get more information out.
2: Fox copy.
1: Black male, white shirt, gray pants.

0: 对象是 Six。
1: Sorry。
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1: I got you, it's still up here.
0: Man.
1: That's nigga, I'm leaving the store. I'll try to watch the video, but I'm leaving the store.
0: We leave there at 4719 Clinton Boulevard, 4719 Clinton Boulevard to Sunday. They got a front motion of field.
1: Of course, show me around.
0: 1243 Zachary Bottas, y'all. 3 Charlie 2. 3 Charlie 2. 1023.
1: When you invited your out of Illinois Road with one of the
0: cousins.
1: Oh, well. Sure, for 27. Please take a driver license. 879-845-0935. You got a front door.

0: Tower 4, let me get some SPO release coordinate.
1: Clear Tower 4.
0: Let me get some SPO release coordinate. Any case number.
1: Four, thanks. It's going to be July 16th. The case number is going to be 26-06-074-89-07489. Your time is going to be 12:39.

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See Officer Sanders in Delta 2, Delta 2. Device of black male, last seen wearing a gray shirt on scene causing a 10.7.

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1: Pull Charlie 5.
2: Well, that's Albert. That's out there.
1: After it's Roddy Cam, 1249.
2: Joe Truck 26 on location, behind investigating. 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
1: Charlie 5, 21, and route 6655, Manhattan Grove. We still have 5 Victor 2 on the channel.

0: get out five Victor 2 and 4 Bravo 21.
1: Can I?
0: I'm showing a 5 Victor 2 and a 4 Bravo 21. You can have another.
1: I'm not sure. I wasn't aware that they was logged.

0: 赵龙吗？
1: 可以了。
0: 这我一个人在这。
1: He's wanted at Oklahoma for position of jurors with intent to fail. Switch over to NCIC so they can send over a new confirmation.
0: Several.

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1: Aí, amor. Hey, Omar, 736 Trample, what's that? University Hospital, service report, they terminate the land back, sir.
0: I copy the

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2: 411525.
1: Devil.
2: Dispatch the 1 Charlie 1. You can switch out the info now.
1: Devil. Dispatch.
2: Yep. Yeah.
1: Put the MI unit 114 on location.
2: Okay.
1: What's going on?

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1: Hey.
0: He's coming up for 4.
2: About, some issues he's been having with his neighbor, nothing in progress.
3: 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Let me, I'm gonna wrap the chain, my brother. 3670.
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1: How are you doing?
2: Charlie 2.
1: Is it coming at the point?
2: Charlie 3.
3: 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I couldn't hear you.

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1: 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I was thinking I was four. 2 Charlie 3 10 8 Lynch.
0: 10 4 2 Charlie 4
2: Lexington.
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1: Yes, please.
2: All right.

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1: Yeah.
0: You show me 10-8 from Castle Hill, show me up with Charlie 5 to that private call.
1: Okay.

0: profile.
1: Michael Storm is going to be en route for that gold Toyota Camry. Michael's going to get the gold Toyota. Lewis is getting the Honda.
0: Copy.
2: Charlie 6.
1: Okay.

0: 超冷门。Since we're exploring and routes of the Honda Accord, is it going to the regular lot or the FL?
1: Good point, that.
0: Twenty-one, 15, 25.

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0: 10-4, we're receiving a call for a house park in progress at 249 South Sunset Sears. Are you going to be a rest of the house park or still a rest of the Lord?
1: Good news, we have on traffic stops this night.
0: Thanks. Charlie 5. Put it out on Santa Clara. Give your caller 21 if I haven't stepped out, please. Copy.
2: You can put Charlie 4 out.
0: Okay.
1: Nine 7, put me out at 11:33 Rainbow Road.

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0: 9-7. 6, show your route, I'm having activation. Charlie 9-7, go ahead.
2: It's going to be 10-8, unknown. Show me a route again.
0: 4, copy, unit 1, integration.
3: Charlie 5. 10-8, ACO.
0: For copy. Charlie 4 and Charlie 5, please show your route to Lucid Domestic, 221 Sunny Lane Drive, 221 Sunny Lane Drive, crossing Park Lawn, speak with the Josie. A route to 8 is not saying refusing to leave.
3: Alright.

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1: 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And find out what they see.
0: I still got the phone on the line now. The house work in progress. I'm still having a complaint on the line.
1: For what they see.
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0: Affirmative, you have this for Castle Hill. Well, what's it going to be covered as?
1: Yeah, well, shooting Akbar.

0: 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I agree.
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1: Four.
0: 10-4, 911 dropped them at your while I was trying to call her. 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
2: Got it. 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
1: Thank you. 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
2: Careful, Pat.
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0: Six, I'm coming up the hill. I'll go by that for
1: you. Well, I did by the camera. One third one.
3: I'll teach another unit. 754, status checking 20. Status checking 20. Get him a full Charlie 1.
4: Hey, can I?
3: Charlie 1.
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3: 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We're going to see Mr. Zion. He rides his still father, stopping him. Air Marshal notified.
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1: 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Have a good morning.
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Efendim. 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And put me in SUV 187. 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
1: Okay.
0: Hey, man, you come back tonight. You see, I'm on that subject.
1: 2-4, 2 o'clock.

0: Atlantic to rescue 11. You copy for 3233 Rick Hayes Drive. That's a call. Female having a seizure.
1: That's clear. I'll pass. We're responding.
0: That's clear. I copy. V-Space having radio issues. I copy.
2: Okay.
0: Exactly what I'm saying.

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She does not, I repeat, does not want to stay on the phone with us against our better judgment. 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

0: from Charter. Something's after me. 4524 Avenue Garrett Pro.
1: Which unit is this?
0: Come on.
1: 1 Charlie 2?
0: 1 Charlie 3.

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1: Go ahead.
0: Oh, you said 10-6 on Charleston Drive?
1: Negative, man. I went back 10-8 3 minutes ago.
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1: 10-4. I'm Franklin Roosevelt.
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1: Thanks a lot.

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0: 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Stand by for Charlie 3. Go Charlie 4.
1: 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See Miss Savaria. She's insisting on speaking to police about her 17-year-old daughter, Shania Berry, left the location. To his car as well.
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0: I'm Charlie 5, I'm Charlie 6.
1: Alright.
0: Are you the proper domestic? 2324 coordinate place, 2324 coordinate place, Crofton Cummins. A male called in, secondhand information, advised his brother on scene, causing a 1047 at this location.
1: That's 2327.
0: 2324. 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

1 Charlie 4, 1 Charlie 9 7. Riverwood, apartment Echo 4. 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
1: Engine 12, dispatch.
0: 12-8.
1: Now, Engine 12 is on scene. We'll be established a Pine Brook Drive Command. AMR is on scene. We'll be checking.
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0: 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Profile. 6. Well, check alarm at 6262 hanging wall. 6262 hanging wall. 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
1: Copy. 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
0: And Charlie 21.
4: Four Charlie 1, you back up, Four Charlie 3.
5: Four Charlie 21, I got it. What's
2: 20 again? Charlie 3, Blankfish. Can I try it again?

0: Hi, this is 3 Charlie 4 Responses, 1551 Forest Avenue, 1651 Forest Avenue, Forest Park Apartments, Apartment Foxtrot 1. I ain't about the warfare on scene, calling the service.
1: Eight hundred zero four four eight zero one. 800-044-801.

0: Photographer.
1: Four.
0: Responsible. Man with the gun at the Texaco at 5300 North State Street, 5300 North State Street, crosses Woodway. CZ, the clerk, he advised two male subjects on scene, all with the gun, one arm with the knife.
1: Copy him up.
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1: Panther Tower 5.
2: 1040, thanks, 1040. Clerk here, hit it by accident, it's near the register. We're back tonight.

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0: Central Unit, 74 status, check in 20, status, check in 20, begin a whistle, Charlie 1. What's Charlie 3?
1: What's Charlie 3? 10-8, fairway. What's
0: Charlie 4?
2: 10-8, Broadway.
0: What's Charlie 5?
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0: What's Charlie 21?
2: 633.
0: Unit to Kettle Plume, 333.

0: Portal for Meteor. I'll be after the fire furnace and chest thing, white line code tail camera, two occupants.
1: Any of this is push on the floor, after the fire furnace road and chest thing. Can you advise your rock?
2: Three.
1: 6-4, 3-2-1.

0: position on unit 704 at Spanish Jacob Avenue, swimming in Spanish Dome, 3001.
1: How are
0: you? Charlie 2.
1: Precinct to logic.
0: Charlie 3.
2: Hey, Captain.
0: Charlie 4.
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0: Charlie 5.
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2: Four car.

0: Yeah, he is. He's headed high rate of speed down Forest towards Watkins. He's gone.
1: Yes. 10-4. John, we can disregard then. But you go 10-8, I'll stay out here with Brent.
2: 10-4. Please try the 4.
1: I'll pull ahead.
2: I'll make 10-8.

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0: If we're Charlie 1.

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0: Charlie 5 in this place.
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0: I'm 355, then case number is 26-06, then 07521, 26-06, then 07521, time request is 403. You want to add a complaint into this call?
1: 10-4 from the Alexis Brown. I think she called earlier and had a case drawn for summer earlier today on Bravo.
0: 10-4.

0: Go for it.
1: We'll check alarm at 4675 Clinton Avenue. 675 Clinton Boulevard, for McDonald's. Dining room, emotional kill.
0: So what are you talking about?
1: 4-8, everybody, yeah.

0: Welcome back to, yeah, that's a Pepper Thing. 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Oh, how tender. That's a Pepper Thing! 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
0: 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It's not a science thing, but it's a Pepper Thing! 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It's a Pepper Thing!

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0: 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Beginning with 4 Charlie 1. 21. Four Charlie 2.
1: Charlie all again.
0: 4 Charlie 3.
2: Okay.
0: 4 Charlie 4.
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0: 4 Charlie 5.
4: May I head tonight?
0: 4 Charlie 21.
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0: Units account for 415.

0: Detective Body Cam. Charlie 6, assist Charlie 5 with a residential alarm at 317 Adelaide Street.
1: 3 Charlie 2, I'm out here with the 5. I can just roll with you.
0: 10-4. Charlie 2, showing you right, activate your body cam. It'll be HBO for the 1651 Forest Avenue for your domestic.
1: No, ma'am. Charlie 5 through case number. What, militia?
0: 10-4.
1: Yep, HBO on my part.
0: I'm trying both units in Rapids 317 out of Wild Street, activate the body cam, both units. Thanks.
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0: Okay, Latoya Spears, okay. Thank you.
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1: 4 9 6.
0: 1485, SUV 234, body cam 9690. That's 1485, SUV 234, body cam 9690. I have that Charlie Schiff unit disregard. I catch that call. Just give us an opportunity to load up.
1: Well, appreciate you, Sergeant. 4 Charlie 4, you can disregard.
0: About that call at Steinmark.
1: 4-5250 Africa 5 North at the Skyline.

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0: Good Charlie 4.
1: Also, the Eagle gas station at 320 Van Nuys Capitol Street. Dunnsville, Van Nuys Capitol, Crossing Hill is going to be for mail vagrant. Begging people for money, no further.
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0: Triple, sir.

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2: 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I'm not sure.
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0: 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Jamie, there's the
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0: 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Somewhere out of the stand, Martinsville.
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0: Sir Charlotte.
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1: Okay, well, I'm here. Everything's okay. Thanks. You're welcome.

0: kapsy.
1: Calling.
0: Seven 6. I'll be on 1353. It should be 266. Camera 4597. That's 125.

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1: Ne, se voy.
0: Therefore, we got a deceased subject called in at 2962 Fairhill Drive.
1: Triple years going tonight, you should have one half, one, two, and three going tonight. That's a nice, what's the numbers again on Fairhill?
0: 2962.

0: 那一直催啊。
1: Dispatch, we're on Fairhill at this time. Everything that we see on Fairhill is 3 digit and not 4.
2: 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In fact, the engine player, it should be a yellow house, right? Should it?
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2: Therefore, looking at the map, also looking at Google, 2962 Fairhill Drive. 14 digits.

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0: 感じする。
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0: Hey, we'll contact one of two, the text from our mom's side.
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0: 1,000
1: Okay. Two reports at Amstrad at 200 Rebel Wood Drive, Pine Ridge, Garden Plaza for the second roll call.
0: Okay.
1: 1,096 Are you covering the traffic about wrong on the side for Alpha 2?
0: Therefore, I keyed up the 5 Alpha 2 to go car to car and window.

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0: 10-4, I still need to input that juvenile into NCIC from earlier in the shift.
1: Hey, she told us.
0: 10-4, switching over to 10-4.

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1: Good morning. I'm EM1-002. SUV 258. Camera is 1 Romeo 07. Laptop 054.
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1: I can't advise you to call in by passerbyer. They just advised I-55 and Elton northbound.
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1: Of course.

0: Dispatch to 1 Alpha 2. So, can you talk kind of across the information so I can contact the funeral home for you?
1: 24.
0: Mike 2394 on PDE 1.
1: Yeah. You say the caller I-55 going north near Daniel Lake, 18 Willow Fire.
0: Yes, we have SDs en route in Willow Fire.

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We're going to be terminating command at this location. Leaving it in the hands of Hines County Corner. We'll turn around and get it to the location.

0: 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Where y'all located at?
1: Watts. Okay, the Mexican is also named Orlando Watts. That's her power of attorney.

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1: Ten four. 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You can switch back over to primary.
0: 10-4.
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3: Very far.
2: Alpha 5, report to 55 in Elton. 55 in Elton going northbound. Assist Alpha 3 with this vehicle on fire.
3: Covered, heard. To Alpha 5, you can go ahead and 1022. I go assist them with it. You can stay where you are.
1: No, it's a truck car. He probably didn't copy.
3: Why is the United States? Say, Alpha 5.

0: What about the 96? They're all fine.
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0: Mm-hmm.

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1: Yes, you.
0: This is north or south on it, yep. 55 and yep.
1: Oh.
0: Are you guys north?
1: We're northbound. 55 and Elsa Road, northbound.
0: Well, Tivo, I'd be on route from Tree Haven and University Boulevard.

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1: Charlie 564.
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0: 1089 out of last 139 out of last 3, crossing Rondo 3. Male subject difficulty breathing. Remain on primary.
1: Entertainment Conference Dispatch. Can you give me an address on Idaho? I mean, no address on Idaho.
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1: That's good.

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1: One Alpha 3.
0: Four headquarters, let me get a case number for your information, please.
1: Case number 26060733 075336623
0: on your 1034. It was 8290 last five numerics. One more time for me, please. Headquarters.
1: 07533
0: What's your sign?
1: 623
0: 43 copy, thank you.
1: Yeah.
0: Alpha 9, 6, Alpha 3. 643 Back your vehicle for about 5 yards and put it in that left lane right there, in the middle lane. We'll put it in the middle lane and block up. Y'all want one lane of traffic? For your safety, sir, back your truck up and put it in that lane, sir. That's the reason why I'm taking it, sir. 10-4.

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0: morning, Avio is 1218, SUV 260. 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
0: 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Or I'll be transporting a subject too.
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1: 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The whole traffic is J1, 1708, since then from the town.
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1: Whiskey 11, go ahead, sir.
0: Well, we completed our assignment on I-5. The lead is being with JPD. You go ahead and put us back in service.
1: That's correct.

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0: For radio purposes, headquarters, FB is left the same. The car, Agent Willis, is not obstructing traffic. It's going to be RTF, show me 10-8. If they need any more assistance, y'all can give me a call back. We're going to go 10-8.

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1: Step 4, I'm gonna give it 21.
0: Step 4.

0: put three of them on a special ticket without injuries at the intersection of Lincoln and Boulevard at JFK. Lincoln and JFK is going to be a black Ford F-150 and a Nissan Kicks, 20 color.
1: Yeah,
0: 49
1: and okay.
0: Again, it was Boulevard
1: and JLK. Yeah, it was Boulevard and JLK.
0: John F. Kennedy Boulevard. Later, John F. Kennedy Boulevard.
1: Yeah, boy, I can understand you now. Traffic coming in, 10-1.
0: Let's go, what you do, Carson.
2: Right,
3: 706. Yeah, 906. I'll also be in route with that unit for traffic assistance.
0: Self-right, which part 706?

0: And 22 dispatch.
1: 10-22, go ahead, sir.
0: Yes, sir, we'll be available for calls this year.
1: That's clear.

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1: Drifter.
0: Two 23.
1: Going to work.
0: Everything's okay as far as traffic, they pulled off to the side.

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0: 10-4. 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
1: I'm sorry. 10-4, 724.

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0: 2 Alpha 5. Helen 3340 Harley Street, 3340 Harley Street. I see a Jasmine Hill. She advised her neighbor hit her vehicle and left. It's going to be a Southwest Village apartment, Bravo 2. Complainant's vehicle is a red Dodge Charger.
1: Out in the middle of the road.
2: Number two.
1: Too bad. He checked the status on Willis and Sons. Funeral home.
2: Okay. What number 9 you got by 20 you found a Galveston.
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0: 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Step 4, Freddie Hammett, activation.
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1: 5.
0: Yeah, you can pull me out at the, pull me out. What's the vehicle description?
1: Red Dodge Charger.
2: Line 17, General Rapid is malicious. Mr. I got it. 605 Cooper Road. 625 Cooper Road, Rapid Norwood Avenue. For Mr. Hardy, he's the pastor. And I guess this is the faith ministry. And somebody's name is their gate.
3: 1023
4: at Gallatin, looking for this stranded motor.
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2: Okay, my copy is I'm waiting on a call back. 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I advise them we call it at 6:30. I'm waiting on a call back for a Saturday.

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0: I am 7-2-4, is that a business?
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1: 4 what?
0: Responding to emergency of auto 9 in progress. Going to be at 2728 Utah Street, crossing the Alabama Drive. You're going to be speaking with a Mr. Warren, in reference to 2016 Greenland, over.

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0: Central, I'm going to write 755.

0: Engine 28, Rescue 14, sprung to vehicle accident with injuries. I-20 westbound at Ellis Avenue. I-20 westbound at Ellis Avenue. Remain on primary.
1: Engine 20, respond.
0: That's clear. That's clear.
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0: 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Units disregard.
1: 28, copy back, sir.
0: 14,
1: sir.
0: Yes, please.

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0: 4. 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
1: Several.
0: Two, four.

0: Entendi, perfeito.
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0: reference to having a 1047 with her father earlier?
1: Yes. You're right.
0: Yeah, well, I can't explain.

0: three out of four.
1: Well, give me case number four, malicious.
0: Well, you was case number 26-06-07-543-07-543. Congress on December 52.

0: Hey, I'm responding to dispatch. Go ahead. Being an RDC headed to headquarters for 9 o'clock court. My IBM number is 2554 and 2951. Mileage on the van is 124932. I have 9 occupied. Van number 885. IBM. Again, man, 124932, occupy 9 times, CKA 85, time is 18. Thank you.
1: Yeah, J. Cole.

0: You can show me the area.
1: Five single eight. 126-710527. 426-710527. 426-710527. Yeah, 426-710527 for Injali, Almani, Richardson, 233 Milton Law Field Lane, out of Rockford, Mississippi, by female, looks like date of birth is 113/91, valid license, does have a condition of speeding from MHP Adams County, and speeding to pay MHP Adams County and speeding out of Viral.
2: Okay, so what's that VL number?
1: 801-652-138. 801-652-138.
2: Okay, well, thanks, man.

0: 21 extension 0768.
1: No, it's just...
2: You did it by one Delta.
1: It's in four.
3: And there's going to be UK on the Indivision. I spoke with the Indivision in the area advised that he was transported by AMR.
0: Okay, Chief Boy, 97 and 153 Raymond Road, the leasing agent, Miss Carol Moran, says she's got a Ayanna Mason that was put out, that she moved back into the one of the apartments. She wanna talk to you in the office.
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3: Four, first, Alpha 1.
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0: Okay, 2-4.
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0: Good afternoon,
1: 96. Okay, 96, are you out with screen the modem that I just want to go?
0: I was trying to keep my machine up and radio trying to advise you of that I was able to unlocate that stranded motors. I'm out in Terre Road in Savannah. I need you to see if you locate a recovery vehicle to get up vehicle out of terrain, out of a ditch. In Savannah, McClure Road. There's no license plate information on the vehicle.
1: Okay, we've already talked about the vehicle.
0: There's
1: two
0: minutes that we didn't get. Well, I need a tow truck coming to come out and recover the vehicle for us, please, ma'am.
1: I can call. Okay, now I can call the record. The vehicle that's down off in that grass, it was too wet to be retrieved.

0: due to flooding coming in, it may cause the water, disrupt the water from going through the flow like it's supposed to.
1: Okay, 9-6-5. Call extension 1525-1525.

0: 1 Alpha 3.
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0: Seven responding.
1: That's clear.

Okay.

VG20, sponsored vehicle accident with Indies. I-220 northbound at Watkins Drive. I-220 northbound at Watkins Drive. Two car, please be with the vehicle.

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1: That's
0: clear, Rescue 20, disregard.
2: Rescue 20 is not continue. It's northbound. We'll probably be first.
0: That's clear.
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1: Jim 4, just a couple more mics. I'm trying to make sure you don't come back.
2: Go ahead, sir.
3: This alarm was set off by electricity surge. 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It's going to be a false alarm. 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
2: That's clear.
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4: Yeah.

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1: OCNC, Norfolk, Washington. OCNC, you're on that.
2: That's a negative. Rich U-20 is at I-220 in Watkins. We don't see anything at the moment.
3: Students, be advised, one of the dispatchers is viewing the MDOT camera. They are seeing vehicles pull to the side of the road in between Watkins Drive and Hanging Moss.
2: Okay, we passed two vehicles, a white pickup truck and a red pickup truck. 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

0: 602-694-Ridgewood Road. 603-94 Ridgewood Road. 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It's pulled up to the Murphy Gas property.
1: Why doesn't say anything yet? I'm in exit 8, at Watkins, 220.
2: Let me contact a property crime detective for me.
1: Father.
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4: 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I had located a 1050 on Highway West and Ellis.
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6: That's clear.
1: Okay, Alpha 5, it's an accident out there. The supervisor is looking at it. It's 1050. They pulled over to the shoulder of the road on the MDOT camera.
4: It's at Ellis Avenue.
1: I'm going to hang him off that way. It's not going down real far. I don't see it.
3: Six dispatch, see if I possibly have reasons here. Set the four. What's the motion?
0: I have a Mississippi call at 335 Fox Barrels Drive. 335 Fox Barrels Drive. Across is going to be River Road. I have a 1092 female.
2: Four, go ahead.
0: I'm going to call it 335 Fox Barrel Drive. 335 Fox Barrel Drive.
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1: D-17, are you going to be northbound or southbound?
2: Five, put me out.
1: This is way 41. Southbound.
0: First of all, so above you is right to me. 6-10-8, unless we are going to call back the complaint or whatever. 10-8, Alpha 6.
2: So,

0: Oh, fuck. I'm speaking with the record driver. He advised this was an accident. The driver just had a profile call.
1: I'm just

0: 10-4.
1: Three to four. I mean, 4 to 3. I'm a mile out.
0: 10-4, we used to come here every day. It's the daughter and mother.
2: Alpha 1. 10-4. I'll be en route to that Saratoga call, then I got to go to communications on the hill.
0: That's all.

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1: Alpha 3.
0: Now, the subject got it, she said that she called AMR. Did you all get the call?
1: We got it from AMR.
0: 10-4, I'm talking to her now, 10-4.

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0: What's that address again?
1: 2502 Holmes
2: Avenue. Borderline Richmond, borderline Jasper. Get Richmond route because JT hadn't showed up yet. So look at on the Richmond side.
3: You advising Richmond PD is not on scene?
2: Oh, we got a Clinton PD that stopped in to assist, but we're borderline, so get Richmond and Roman.
3: That's great.
0: Actually, I'm putting out a Tango 8.

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1: Go ahead.
0: Good night, RCO.
1: Hello.
2: Alpha 1.
1: Alpha 1.
2: Alpha 1, HBO, 10-8.
1: You just go back. They just called for you. They said they need a card. The only question, you give them a card.
2: And they just said they need one for tempo. Show me back around.
1: Well, I'm sure you're going to make it back about 10. Thank you.

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I need Arnellis 6106 here, rolling barrel.

0: 飞过正面方向冲着我。
1: Who was that person in viral? What's their name again?
2: Inez, last name spelling. Oscar Romeo November Echo Lima Alpha Sierra.
1: Oscar Romeo November Echo Lima Alpha
2: Sierra.
1: What's that address again, please?
2: 6106 Cherry Road.

0: Dispatch, could you contact Byron PD and have them go by that address and see if that individual knows where their vehicle is?
1: 10-4, where is it?
0: It's on the back of the Metro Center. Pretty sure it's not supposed to be here.

0: Ναι.
1: Tier 4, is there a unit upon this today? Send a unit over there to the furnace road that USA Pond is on. Citizen just called and advised there were four males in the progress of assaulting a male with a burgundy shirt on. Four black males. See if we can send someone over there on that furnace road to 93.
2: May I see that? In the 55 in McDowell Road, there's a USA Pond.
1: It was on that furnace road down there by the, used to be the old shopping plaza right there.
3: Alpha 2.
2: Alpha 2, 10-9, green, blue, and 4. Hey, mate, we're good. Alpha 4. Hey, clear with a white pill, Kenny. Alpha 5. Hey, in route to McConnell for direct control.
3: Alpha 3, 10-9, green, blue, and 4.

0: 之后。
1: 据说这个 make plane 这个 make plane 的 chance record for incident that happened at 600 North Point Parkway, 600 North Point Parkway, a Miss Angel Singer device, she wanna press charges for threats and possibly add on to her whole report. She's gonna be wearing a blue shirt and pink pants.
2: Dispatch, maybe you can call her back and tell her to go to JPD headquarters, and maybe somebody from Teleserve gets their report.
1: You don't have a Teleserve.
3: My last name is Fortune Berry, F-O-R-T-E-N-B-E-R-R-Y, Fortune Berry. First name is Felicity.F-E-L-C-I-T-Y. F-E-L-C-I-T-Y. Date of birth is 10-24-93.
0: 20-10 Valen, I'd ask you request that I'm on the phone with Valen PD.
3: 10-4.
2: I'm about to drop off some citations down there, so I'll go ahead and catch this. Copy this message.
4: 5-3. AMR unit number 406 transporting 1 occupant to Central, 10 AHBO.

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1: Angela Sims.
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0: 10-4.

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1: Engine 28, respond.
0: That's clear.
2: Yeah, well, I have an unknown probably at 592 Beasley Road, 492 592 Beasley Road, 592 Beasley Road. It's going to be at the Jaguar place. They received an SOS alert from this location.
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0: 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I'm from 229 Ridge Drive, 229 Ridge Drive, across the Woodville Drive. I'm from the New Calm residence. 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
2: 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Okay, Uncle 4-0.

0: more.
1: What's the actual shortage in Highway 18? I can see there, in Highway 18, when individuals that apparently hit something that, I guess, falling off of the back of whatever he told them. Check that round. It's gonna be the windbound side round.
0: Mm-hmm.
2: Nine headquarters, 801 Cooper Road. What's the name of that business?
1: I'm sorry, 98, repeat the traffic for me. I'm online with a caller.
2: Business Burglary on Cooper Road. What's the name of that business?
1: Abundance of Beauty.

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0: Aggravator, 115 Broadmoor Drive. Cross is going to be North State Street. That's my possibly shot at this location.
2: That's clear. Is that, can you repeat that address?
1: It's going to be 115 Broadmoor Drive.
2: That's clear.

0: 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We could barely make out exactly what you just said.
1: I'm thinking of broadcasting the call.
2: Oh,
1: I think the floor is around the aggravated assault at 116 Broadway Drive, my son, not a stopping threat.
2: We still can't copy the check, sorry.
0: Say, effective four is around the aggravated assault, 114 Broadmoor Drive.
2: Check four.
3: Don't we already have somebody at headquarters?
2: Mike 2761.
0: What did I say? Can you run the tape?
2: Not at this current time.

0: 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You said you're supposed to be in a Dodge pickup truck.
1: There's no brown pickup truck here. Looks like this is a Honda and a GMC.
0: Nice.

0: Okay, the last thing on the phone we advise is going to be a brown pickup truck.
1: I know what color the house is. There's no numbers out here.
0: This bitch out is in a brown pickup truck.
1: There's no brown truck out here. There's a white GMC.
0: I see you.
2: It's gonna be at the gas station this way.
3: 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I'll be out at 3707 Southwind Road with Sandy and Family Dollar.
4: Can you go ahead and show me 10-8 HBO? Could you go ahead and run that? Jessica Archie should be around 32 years of age.
0: 10-4.
1: Got one in a truck back in behind the direct general building. He's been shot.
5: That's clear. Show interest to have responded here.
0: That's clear.
1: Yeah.
2: Truck is here. We want to be complete. Nothing is I-20 on west and 220. I'm going forward 18 now.
6: The 18 ramp is going to be I-20 westbound.
2: It's a ramp to 18. 3 out of 4, 3 out of 5.
3: Call the
2: phone. Dispatcher 3 out of 4 and 3 out of 5 respond to unknown trooper 213 Flag Chopper Circle, 213 Flag Chopper Circle crossing the Queen Mary Way. You're going to be speaking with a Jersey Shield watch that she hears someone in her storage closet.
6: The bull will actually detain the person and they'll call back whenever they're done with her.
2: Careful. All right. 5 copy, right. Careful, you was
3: asking what you're going to get
2: now. 3 out of 9, 6.
3: Clear 3 out of 9, 6.
2: Careful,
3: I just happen to be in the area. You can have 5 to disregard. I'll back the unit up.
2: Careful, I'm asking what you're going to get now, please.
4: 5 copy, 10-8.
3: Well, we got him right here.
0: 10-4. 10-4, 8 o'clock time, 5:50.

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1: Alpha.
0: Alpha. JRTO, K70756507565, Leeds and Burke.
1: Alpha 2, you go ahead and put me in the aerial.
2: This is what? Repeat your traffic, 1 Alpha 5.
0: So today you spoke complaint, business verification number 07565, we take RTO.
2: Okay, this is what was your name. I need you to respond to this date we're calling 111 East McDowell. 111 East McDowell. Send me a lock for that clerk there at the business. Black Mississippi, you want a black hoodie at the front door.
3: 1 Alpha 3. I got, I'm passing 111 right now. Headquarters, I'm taking, I'll take that call.
2: That's just what we clearly like.

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1: Three.
0: Yeah, thank you.
2: Six.

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1: You are route 10-4, 9-7.

0: Okay, you're
1: Dave. Denial
2: 4-4. You got a fire alarm?
1: Roger with.
3: Silver tonight, the individual is leaving, leaving the premises right now, Air Force. Go ahead, Silver tonight.
0: Okay, 10-4. Okay, now Alpha 3, check the location. Teresa Drive and McDowell Road. Teresa Drive and McDowell Road. Concerned citizen is advised that black men's sister has seen one from black hands. He is lying on the side of the road. Check Teresa Drive and McDowell Road. So I can know if I am.
3: What's we copying, Ralph? Wildfire.
0: Go ahead.
4: Disregard 3, I'm right here at the intersection of Teresa Drive and McDowell. I'm at the 3.
0: Okay, that's 10-4-5. I show you responded. Alpha 3, respond to IHOP on I want to say it may be 2805 Greenway. 2805 Greenway at the IHOP. We got a Miss Breasia Davis. Said that she needs to report her tag stolen off of her white Nissan. She's in the parking lot of IHOP.
3: Air Force, we copy and left.
1: That's too far.

0: 105.
1: Oh,
0: yeah. You got a communication, supposedly, wearing all black.
2: Hey,
0: oh,
2: you
0: see anything like these that we have?
2: Okay, Alpha 3, it's going to be 2700 for you and 18 at the IHOP. Reasia David.
3: 4-3, copy, right?

0: 34, that gentleman just got up to one side of his residence. You can disregard AMR. Let me take.
1: Okay, I'm sorry, Officer 1, Washington Avenue.
2: That's 34, still on site.
1: That's clear.
3: Three
4: up and awesome. Can you give me a permit sister at his location? Thanks, officer.
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1: Brother Lawman, 598 East Beezer Road, 598 East Beezer Road. 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
0: Temple.
1: How do you make the right?

0: Well, let me get the information at now.
1: That's it for you, Skank. I'm 2-6. 06-07-571-07-571. Time is going to be 9:46.
2: Yeah.
3: Tango 5, show me check.
2: 2-4.

0: Yep.
1: Hey, well, I'm on Broadmoor. What's the number?
0: 15 Broadmoor, 115 Broadmoor. It's a big building, popular gas station. It should be several units out there.
1: Okay, what's the Palm Street? Because I'm over here in the area.
0: Yes, ma'am. It's North State Street.

0: Dispatch, the other one is at 115 Bravo Drive. Bravo Homicide is trying to locate you.
1: Right here, safety flight 4, safety flight 4, can't you? 4, go ahead. 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
2: Hey, I'm going to drive more by Manhattan.
1: Ma'am, and I'm asking for their location. 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
2: If she see the direct insured building, we're going to be right to the north of it, right next to the direct auto insurance.
3: Is that the same size as Domino's right there?
2: That's a negative. Do you know where? It's like close to Robin Hood, north of Robin Hood.

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1: Alpha 5.
0: Let me get that Jason time out here, please.
1: Yeah, 10-4. Case number's going to be 26-06-0759. That's 26-06-07569. Showing time dispatch 941. Time of arrival 948.
0: Full copy. Thank you, sir.
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0: That's clear.

0: Alpha 1. Well, you're taking the one there, correct? Correct, Bill. Echo Mike. Papa Romeo Alpha Zulu, Echo Mike. We're going to be on I-20 westbound just before the Highway 18 exit in the left lane of traffic.
1: Alpha Romeo Alpha Zulu, Echo Mike.
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0: Alpha xuống thì phần tử.
1: This is Raznikov at 601 Lancelot Road, also at 1093 at 6010 I-55 North. Time is going to be 1023. 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
2: Sir, you said you got a Raznikov on Lancelot?
1: Somebody asked you that headquarters. 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
0: Can you run a tag for me?
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0: It's going to be 291 Hotel November Juliet. 291 Hotel November Juliet.
2: Go ahead and HBO, they call them, Lancelot. 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They found a civil complaint. 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Now you say you got a 1093 West?
3: 6010 I-55 North, Cross Creek, White Oak Creek. 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
2: You advise it's stolen?
3: I can't advise. 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

0: 3F1, go ahead. 10-4, what's the name of this place again? The Mesa Lodge?
1: Most Worship King, Grand Hiram Lodge.
0: 10-4, be advised, they do have somebody working on the roof there, but I'm still in route.
2: 10-4, 3F1, I copy. If you don't mind, just give me the name, and I'll advise the alarm company when they call back in for updates.
0: 10-4, there was quite a few of them out there earlier.

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0: Quando eu falo.
1: Can I help you? You're very soon. What's the name?
2: Just A on the third, just Mr. Winters. Can you pass it?
0: This is RCL Silverton, please.

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1: I'm in the area. Is there a complaint to see? I'll just 1093 for the truck and trailer.
0: 1093 for the truck and trailer.
1: And we'll put me in the area.
0: Come on.

0: Thanks, Mark 3.
1: It's going to UTL. The person on Lancelot just called back. I'm here at Airway 641 Lancelot.
2: Come on,
3: I see.
4: Who wants to make it real?

0: Alabama tag 29 Charlie 0 Papa with the uniform. Repeating 29 Charlie 0 Papa with the uniform. Alabama tag. It's on a green Dodge. You said that truck was a brown Dodge, correct?
1: A brown GMC.
0: Oh, 10-4. Well, just run that tag anyway. It's right here at this Cajun restaurant by QT.

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1: 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And 10-8.
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1: Yeah, 10-4.
3: I have 2 Grand Hotel, November Alpha. 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

0: 10-4, you sit out in, near Quick Trip. 10-4, I'm at this tire shop right beside it. You say it's a GMC. So, did they say it was a pickup truck or what? Just go ahead and...
1: Four mic one.
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0: Roger, VTO, Old Kent and River Oaks Boulevard. Me on a Chevy Silverado, black in color.

Alpha 4, Kirsten, Alpha 1. What's your meditation time?

0: You're one out of three.
1: Hospital drive near Chadwick.
0: You're going to be looking for a male shot subject. He's lying on the ground. They're saying he's too close to the road, near the medical building. There's a hospital drive. I'm saying that it's across from Mary Hospital. He's just laying on the grass, and he's close to the road.
2: 5-1, give me a case number and I'll check that out. I talked to him earlier. He's just laying out there. He ain't got nowhere to go.

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Go ahead. I'm at 1082.

0: Okay, one half on two.
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0: Okay, can you respond to this auto theft? It's 313 Woody. 313 Woody Drive. The call says this number was one, Urban Smith. Urban Smith. In reporting a 2015 Nissan Altima stolen.

0: 3910, hanging my throw across the north side drive. I'm going hanging my throw across the north side drive. At this location, black male, actually wearing a white shirt, blue jeans, excuse me, I believe. 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Mr. Lester's going to be your complaint. He's a clerk. 5 copper.
1: 3 copper up.
0: Storm bump units in route. 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It's 10:50.
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1: Engine 28, did you advise the AMR you was needing another unit at Washington Avenue?
2: Definitely, the transportation arrived at first.
1: That's clear.
0: Yeah, actually, he's sitting on the grass between the parking lot and the street, so he's not obstructing anything.

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1: my friend, right over.

0: referring to? She told me that. Romeo Delta Uniform 537. Romeo Delta Uniform 537.
1: Delta Uniform 537.
0: Romeo Delta Uniform 537.
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0: Careful, I'm going to be complaining at 4853 Windermere Terrace. 4853 Windermere Terrace. Me and see Mr. Smith is going to be regarding a civil matter involving an eviction. But he insists on seeing the officer.
1: 10-4.
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1: Alpha 5, you calling me?
0: Have you checked on his status? His other status?
1: A negative, I'm on the third floor waiting for the detective.

0: Yes, ma'am. Should have been a Honda Civic color.
1: Hey, it's a 2011 Honda showing bronze on the registration. Registered to Suzanne O'Connor Knight, 1806. Rolls over place here in Jackson.
0: Nah, I'm going to 1050. Try that Honda then. Hotel Tango Whiskey, 116.
1: That one is for a passport. Then would you look at a Honda passport? I'm a silver.
0: Therefore, you know what? It was a passport.
1: What you need, Al?
0: I just need the year.

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0: put the siren on at 786 Robin Hood Road. 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

0: 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Okay. 19 dispatch, you showed 19 our preference location. We have a one being transported to Baptist by AMI unit 403. You showed 19 back in service.
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0: That's clear. AMR 403, one time to Baptist.

0: 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Yankee 5.
1: Yeah, Yankee 5, pull me out at 643 Claiborne Avenue on a follow-up.
0: 643 Claiborne Avenue, 7.5.

0: Altitude. 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
1: What's up, man?

0: people in there.
1: Engine 19, flying course.
0: That's clear.
2: Four services. She has babies up here with two of her house.
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2: Chris on support services. She has big things up here with tickets. Spitting tickets.
1: Cool. 10-4.

pick at the Tango 3. Hey, need you to respond to the parking lot of the precinct, AC and Cooper Road. Got a complaint that says she needs a report for a hit and run accident. It's going to be in a great Lexus.

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1: Get to a 4.
0: 10-4, 10-4. Yeah, take them off of this vehicle.
1: What's up with you, please?
0: The blue and color, Andre Sonata.
1: Andre Sonata.
0: Tango Hotel Alpha Papa.
1: Tango, sum up for you, please.
2: All right, 173 Alpha Boulevard, Rockwell Oakhurst Drive for Michael Weber. Michael Weber. House broken into, not in progress.
0: One out three.
3: Alpha 9.
0: 20 cities. One Alpha 2 on headquarters.
3: Okay, what's the time again? About one Alpha
0: 2? 10-4. Can you 10-9 and 20 for one Alpha 2? For the Hellberg not in progress.
3: 173 Alpha Woods Boulevard. 173 Alpha Woods.

Correct. Tell them that thing.

0: Hello.
1: Hello. Oh, yeah, Rafa Pico Terra under.
0: 2-9.
1: Smooth Bobby to Ralph, because of 100.
0: 10-4.

0: Tango 3.
1: Okay, go ahead.
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1: 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Time 11:38. What location you want for?
0: All right, you can put it here.

Affe. This number is not.

0: What's a good number for the citizens to call pressing through?
1: The number that you have, I think that the secretary, she's on a lunch break. She's 10-6 right now.
0: Temple, what's the number? Tell me it's going to be 11:22. What are you throwing this on?
2: I'll get you a rest.
0: So forth.

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0: 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Trying to get a DL.
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0: Affirmative. 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If so, I'll be at Robinson at 80.
1: Oh, yeah.

0: class.
1: I'm
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1: It's not.

0: Alpha 1, 1 Alpha 3.
1: One. Three.
0: 1937 Payton Street, 1937 Payton. See Miss Janice Gardner. About a black female with long black wigs. He's coming on her property.
1: What, 3 copying around?
2: One, Rick.
0: Left his foot by the camera. 1 out of 5.
1: Okay.
0: This is Mr. 3630 Rainier Road, 3630 Rainier Road, apartment 138, building 13, Stevens Ford, by someone vandalized her green field.
1: Cool.
0: And they'll be flagged by the camera. Hang on.
2: Right.
0: Temple, you send it for Kyle. For meet up Miss Sheila Farrell. She's gonna be at 1010 South State Street, waiting at the Enterprise. She advised she had a accident hit and run at I-20 State Street. She drove down to the Enterprise. Meet her report.
2: Okay.
0: Everybody, camera. She'll be waiting in a Nissan Road. We'll be fine.
3: Never
0: go ahead.
3: I'm at 204 Shady Plank, Shady Lane Drive, Shady Pine Lane. Gonna follow it.
0: I'm on Shady Pine.
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0: Three Alpha Five.
1: Back.
0: Just pull up to headquarters for a meet complaint. This is going to be in reference to the location of 6570 London B. Johnson Drive. You're going to be speaking with a Tavarius Hunt in reference to someone that forged a title on his vehicle. You want to speak to, because everybody's going to be 10-12 at headquarters waiting to make their report.
1: It was 10-1, can you repeat that
0: question? Well, the headquarters for me complaining. This is going to be a reference to the location of 6570 London B. Johnson Drive.
1: Can he be back and wrap to his residence?
0: Stand by to call him at 10-4.

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1: You can put me in the apartment complex. If you would, could you give me that apartment number again, please?
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0: Because I know it's like 11 for you, huh?
1: 10-4.

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0: Three minute page for and put on call records.
2: There's 06, there's 07594, 26, there's 06, there's 07594, time 11:37.
0: Yeah,
2: I'm flipping
0: out here with
2: 2. What records
0: are
2: you taking off of this
3: vehicle? 2 is
0: Mike. Jackie, tell me tonight.
3: 23. You're about to send it down to Nissan Road?
2: Good boy.

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1: Alpha 3, go ahead.
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0: 这过去了，看好北，你指的那个。
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0: 4 Alpha 5.
1: Go ahead, Alpha.
0: 10-4. Were you able to clear that the number at State and Broadmoor? Clear that case number so I could do the report.
1: 4-7.

0: 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In December, I can be sure it's 1708, 10727.
1: 27,
2: 8, 10, 8. 3 o'clock, 3 o'clock. 5, 7, 7, 7, 7,
1: 7, 7,
3: I'm a UTL on the subject, and this is abandoned in half. I'm back in half when you're seeing one in there tonight.

0: You able to run a tag? 091 Hotel November Delta. 09, I'm sorry, 019 Hotel November Delta.
1: Read it for me.
0: Zero, 019 Hotel November Delta.
1: What about Smith?
0: We need a unit to 10 out of 3-4. 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
0: 2-5.
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0: Vale, tenga usted. Captain 20 northbound in Mega Evers, Louisiana plate, 959 Juliet, India X-ray. 959 Juliet, India X-ray, Louisiana.
1: Okay,
0: 220 northbound,

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0: 3 Alpha 4, you copy.
3: Alpha 3, you can show me around 6. Alpha 4,
0: I'm going to
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0: 4, I copy.

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1: 4-4.
2: Stinson, accident with injuries. The vehicle has pulled onto the parking lot of the Shell gas station, 1001 West Cunningham Line Road, 1001 West Cunningham Line Road.
1: Okay.
2: Close to Hanging Moss Road, look for a Blue Town and Country vehicle that has been hit on the parking lot.
1: Okay. Good day.
3: Good morning.

0: Two vessel, three alpha, two or three alpha, four. Four, sponsor domestic, 119 level, clerk. 119 level, clerk, crossing at four jobs. This is going to be at the Cancer Town Hall, unit 119. You're going to be speaking with Echo Gray, she and my brother Robert. Black male last name wearing black shirt, black pants, I'll take on the 247.
1: Four,
0: I feel somebody can trust 22. Three out of two.
1: Three
0: out of one, get that.
1: Three out of one.
0: Well, I think two advised that he was going to the downtown to the jail.
1: That's just
0: my copy. Three out of one, you can be around with this unit. 2-4-1, I can't wait to buy some 12-22.

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0: Whiskey 20, respond to a smoke call, 4612 Megarivers Boulevard, crossing at Moonbeam Street, 4612 Megarivers Boulevard, call it by seeing smoke, but no fire, remain on primary.
1: So Rescue 20 responded.
0: Square.
2: Clear off of me. I'm 613.

0: to dispatch.
1: That's correct.
0: Dispatch 17, being advised, it's supposed to be on the lot of the Shell gas station. Back to the call.
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0: Okay.
1: Also das
0: ist. Genau, super,
1: falsch. Cool,

0: Rescue 20, go ahead.
1: Yes, sir. We've checked all these hotels in this area. We don't see any of that. Give me the numerics again. You got 4612. Meg Evers.
0: That's correct. It's going to be 4612 Meg Evers Boulevard.
1: And what's the name of the business?
2: He's not here, so you can turn around if you want to. Well, 3 out of 1, dispatch. Give me the case time for Simple Assault and Trespassing.
0: 3 4 7 1 1.

0: From the location of civil matter, she has the lease and office won't let her get a thing. She will tend to live in a gray Outlander.
1: She advised me off to stand by while he gets the long as he's gonna be in a red F-150 stretched across from the street. He advises females this had a disturbance at this location.

0: Three ten.
1: What's that?
0: That's clear.

0: Tango 6. I mean, Courage. 3 half. 2 half of 3.
1: That's what I said.
0: You said he's standing by his vehicle?
1: 10-4. Yeah, guys, he's going to be across the street at the church in a red F-150.
2: 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Clock up.

0: Sì, Bravo, lo sai, lo sai, ti fresco sempre.
1: Rescue 17, you have traffic.
0: Hey, I'm off of the thing.
1: That's clear, sir.
0: Hey, I'm off 1 3 1 3.
1: That's clear.

0: Park 26, would you copy that dispatch?
1: Repeat dispatch.
0: Trying to make sure truck 26 copied the dispatch.
2: Truck 26, over here, dispatch.
0: Yes, good sir. Did you copy dispatch traffic?
2: I ain't copy your traffic, dispatch.
0: That's clear. We have Rescue 20 on scene at 4612 Niagara Evers Boulevard, requesting truck 26 to blow out smoke.
2: You can show 1226 and wrap.
0: That's clear.
3: Rescue 20 to truck 26.
2: Okay, Rescue 20.
3: It's going to be right here in the strip mall where the barbershop is.
2: 1226 happened. We ain't wrap.
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1: D20, go ahead, sir.
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1: That's great. You need energy to the location.
0: That's correct. We need to have a water that's extremely hot. We're going to

0: 1 Alpha 3. Ten four headquarters, put me out over here at 2520 Terry Road, the Family Dollar. 1093 Blue Lights. I'm gonna do a walkthrough of the property as well.
1: Five GF 1080.

0: Nigga, it was command to truck 26.
1: So, 26 over here.
0: Be prepared to ladder the building. We found a pipe that's going up through the wall that's red hot that leads to the top of the roof. Be prepared to ladder the roof.
1: So 26, Doc. 26, rescue 26. You gotta show where the park is. So we can sit up and be happy.
0: Alright, I have rescue 20 operator move his apparatus down a little bit. And I want you guys to put some boots on the roof there. And have more of your men blowing smoke out, but I need some boots on the roof.
1: So it's 26, Doc.
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0: 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We got the walls are hot at this location.
2: That's great.

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1: That's clear.
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0: 哎，喂，哎，行，这怎么没了？
1: 我不知道。

0: Likewise. While they're fronted and Beasley and Atkins, the red light is not showing up on the traffic light, but it's showing yellow and green, but the red light is not, it's not working properly.
1: Alpha 4. Go ahead, Alpha 4. Alright, I'm at the apartment complex. I guess I'm at the office. Let me call and see where she is.

0: Engine 28, stand to fire alarm, 1400 Lynch Street, crossing at Prentice, 1400 Lynch Street. It's going to be at JSU Transitional Hall. General fire alarm, remain on primary.
1: Engine 28 responding to 1400 Lynch Street.
0: That's clear.
2: So being that the constable said to take this, that removes JPD out of this equation, so it's going to be a silver medal.

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1: Where is she at?
0: In front of the I building, the India building, and the Gray Outland.

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0: If we're headquarters put me out at 200 Riverwoods, 1093 Blue Lights, please.
1: Two, I've got a big complaint. It's showing it's 1430 Diane Drive, 1430 Diane. Crossing gonna be Woodside for George Stone. George Stone. That's just gonna be a theft. He needs to report an air conditioning unit and take it.

0: Colonel Edmonds, man. Dispatch, they got this fire out. They extinguished it with a fire hose. They had a valve to short out. And they have it shut down at this time and got maintenance off scene. So 21 back on service.
1: That's clear.

0: Hey, oh, hey. Hey, oh, hey.
1: JSU, dispatch calls advised there's tests in the system. Engine 28, disregard.
2: 28, copy, back to service.
1: That's clear.
0: Okay.
3: Blue, a red van. Back down in Vernon.
0: Hey, down, Vernon. This is for. Exactly.

Okay, Alpha 1 and Alpha 3. I got a shooting intent just occurred. I got a report of shots fired. It came from 936 Woody. We're on the phone with a citizen who's advising we got a subject shot. 9697, you copy the traffic.

0: 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Block of Woody. Okay, let me freeze at 10 out of 10.
1: Okay, I got a report of this in the 900 block of Woody. I had a resident advisor, her son ran home and said that someone was shooting, a guy was shot, he ran home. I know it's in the 900 block.
0: 10-4, I come. Hey, sorry, I'm not.
1: I'm dispatching 1-1 and 1-3.
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0: We were able to find the source of the fire, electrical fire in the wall, 220 outlet.

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1: 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Alpha 1.
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0: 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I think they said one of the subjects had a gun. We'll be 10-9-3 and 4.
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0: 你怎么就是这样子？进来都要报，Young Black Male， 那种 Black and White。
1: Outside, whatever, if he is, they want. Okay, be a man. I'll operate with him. We know that. AMR notified, firm is already wrapped.

0: 1 and 9 6. We headed this way. You've been crime scene 2. That's 10-4. I need all units that are 10-8 to come out here so we can secure this scene. 9-8, 9-6, 9-7, whoever's available. I need to see you out here on Woody Drive.
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0: I'm just right on the Tango 3, Tango 8.
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4: Hey, can somebody give me a description of that male again, please?
3: Yes, she said it was a black male, wearing all black, a white t-shirt. She said he had a black mask over his face.
0: Somebody, stop back there, and we're going to stop traffic. Go back there, this is the house, so we need to stop traffic back there. Bag up.
3: Hey,
0: boy,
3: we got it.
5: Put that cross
3: to
5: the other side.
6: I'll pick the 2 to 9 and I'm around to that location as well.

0: Dispatched a mobile crime and robbery homicide. Dispatched a mobile crime and robbery homicide on PD5. PD25, precinct 1 has an aggravated assault at 928 Woody Drive. 928 Woody Drive. Mobile crime has not been requested at this time, just notifying you.
1: 10-4, okay.
0: 10-4. Subject shot has been confirmed at 928 Woody Drive. Suspect of robbery homicide. .5, be advised, 1 out of 97 is requesting you at this time, 928 Woody Drive. Dispatch a robbery homicide on PD5.
1: Have a trip in your
0: route. Dispatch a robbery homicide on PD5.
2: Stand by here, Cole. 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
1: Right.
3: Anyway, tell me. Give me a turn. I'll go for after DK, you too, Dave.

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1: 4, what business is that? Is that a restaurant or a hotel? I could be in route since I got a take home.
0: It's a McDonald's.
1: I can be en route today.
0: Just want your route, activate the body cam. Thank you. It's HB up for 220 Edgewood Terrace, 4 after 4.
1: Yeah, 4 is a silver matter.
0: 220 after, activate the body cam.

0: You still my suspect. Hey, bro, you coming right back?
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0: We've been released by JPD. 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
1: Sleep.
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0: Okay, what unit do we have? Where you at?
1: Three.
0: Who is that?
2: Tommy, Alpha 5, Tango 3 headquarters. 9-8. Alpha 5 and Tango 3 is out here.
0: Tango, can you go up to the next street and make a left?
1: Nine seven.
0: I'm at Woody and Charleston. Woody and Charleston.
2: 9-7 to Tango 3.
0: Tango 3. Tango. Can you go up to the next street and make a left and leave that unit right there at the stop
3: sign? Yes.
1: Alpha 6, this is okay, I'll let you know. 10-4, person possibly injured was transported by a personal vehicle. 10-4.

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0: 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Apartment 98, AMR request lift assist, remain on primary.
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2: Go ahead, I'm sorry, sir.
3: 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So she'll turn in her car and somebody will have to get Palmer car, or we just have to stay over because they're going to have to use these cars to go 10-8 from call to call. 10-4?
2: 10-9-8, yeah, first line, missed the first line, I'm sorry.
4: 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It occurred at McDonald's.
2: Put me out at McDonald's.
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1: Yo, listen, if AMR is trying to get out, they can come on this way.
2: Nine, 98 quarters. What time did this call come in out here on the way?
0: 1252.
3: Hey, Kevin.
0: It says shots fired, but in the midst of dispatch of shots fired, we've got another caller to say that her son had ran home and said an individual had been shot.
2: This is one copy, thank you.
0: You
4: advised me that your IDM is 2841-2841.
0: Hey,
4: Bo. What's not telling me you're putting that 3590 Alpha Mile Road, 3590 Alpha Mile Road, crossing that Ridgeway Street? You want to be speaking with? Alright, we're going to get that done. Yeah, Alpha 306. Alpha 306 in reference to credit card
5: fraud. 3 Alpha 1. Repeat that call as an Alpha 1.
4: 3590 Alpha Lot Road. There is a mental apartment, Alpha 306, Harvey Williams, and reference to credit card fraud, or we can afford it.
6: You have anything holding?
0: Come here, busy.
6: 10-4, thank you.
4: That's it for you. Respond to Alpha 306. This is with Mr. Harvey. I'm going to let you know that you're on 124.
7: I mean, y'all, back up there to where you see her fit. That's the purpose of him being up there.
2: 1505 to Colin.
7: Tango 3, don't let anyone come past you.
1: I got it. I'm sorry. I'm dealing with an individual up here. Or what? Tango 3 and 96. Does he want this individual down there?
4: Alpha 306.
0: Check.

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0: 4, Bravo 4.
2: Alpha 1. Yeah, case number, homicide.
0: Cool.
2: 1252.
0: 1252.
2: 10-4.

0: Proceed to stranded motorists. This will be I-55 South and Elton Road. I-55 South and Elton Road. You're on the northbound side. It's a black Toyota Highlander for a caller Hubert. She needs some blue light.
1: 10-4, 7-3.

0: 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Three, you still on Delaware? Alpha 5.
1: Alpha 962, Alpha 3.
2: Try.
0: We're still with 4 to 1914, Robinson Street, 1914 Robinson, for a vagrant refusing to get out of the house.
2: Okay. Oh, look up.
0: 2 out of 3.
2: Single 5. Even so, myself and Alpha 3 by 10-8 HBO.
1: Tango 5, this bitch trying to raise 3 needs to kill on the radio. Three trying to kill. You can show them back tonight, HBO.
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1: three.
0: We're trying to report to 1914 Robinson Crossing Street, Jericho. Both vagrant refused to change the premises. Copy, are you still trying to key up?
1: Yeah, buddy. What'd you say, 1914?
0: 10-4, Robinson Street. 5 is your arm.
1: Come here, Ralph.
0: 10-4.

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1: That's clear.
2: 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Go ahead.
3: Show this fire out. 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
1: It is clear that energy is still needed to the location. Is that clear?
3: Yes, ma'am. For safety precautionary. 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
2: Charlie, Oscar, Romeo, Kilo.

One Bravo 4. Give a 3 call, leave me alone. 4419 Sun Drop Court. 4419 Sun Drop Court. And cross is going to be Willow Run Drive for Miss Casey McCullum. Trying to get a report for 3.

0: See, I'm not pulling up anything on him. Eight zero nine North State Street, apartment 904. Remain on primary.
1: Go ahead.
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0: Strand Motors was going, but you say southbound or eastbound? I mean westbound. Northbound.
1: Your screen and motor is an active device out on the northbound side.
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1: 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You trying to raise Kilo 1.

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1: Bravo, you trying to raise Kilo 1?
0: Hey, 4. Hey, I need you to come out here, town location, how you? You got my 21.
1: Miss Collins, Raymond. I'm trying to tell you to get him a 21.
0: I don't know his 21. Tell him to give me 21. J1.
1: Careful, I just sent it to you.
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0: Yes, ma'am. I've been from McDowell to Elton on both sides. I'm 1010 with any stranded motors. What's your effect today?
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0: Christmas supplies for your family.
1: Wait a minute. Tonight at the moment. Dispatcher, come in, very 10-1, say it again.
0: Okay, same with you, your agents. You're going to be at 5491 Watkins Drive.
1: Right.
0: So, why don't you buy some 2.0?

Okay, have a good one. Yeah.

0: That's trouble.
1: Yeah.
0: 9196 or 9197. I'm going to have to. So this will be a first call at 618 Wish Northside Drive, accident hit and run at Northside Drive with Mickey Evers, old surgical gun at Daniel Street and Sagamore Street. 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
0: Roger, Megan said you got me locked on. I switched over from Mike 1 and Bravo 2.

Engine 19, respond to medical call. 368 Francis Street, the cross is Claire Street. 368 Francis Street, unconscious elderly male, remain on primary.

0: That's clear with 19, short responder.
1: That's clear.
0: Go ahead.
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0: No one. Victor 2, what are you tracking, sir?

0: You won't be any fire.
1: Yeah, I think the count of 52, the 10-hour track.
0: Someone called you out for a track?
1: 18-4, it's Sergeant Wigley, out of Precinct 1. And, aggravated assault hit three individuals fleeing on foot in the area with the K-9 track. It'll be at 928 Woody Drive, 928 Woody Drive.
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1: This is my dude.
0: This is the one that body cam for one of the things. 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
1: 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Okay. Exactly what you're about to kill, 213.
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0: first Sunday, while Charleston is on stage, talking to 10.7, who's the lead? Please do my 197.

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0: That's going to be 418. 418.
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1: Seventeen. Who was your buddy again?

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1: Bravo 5. Bravo Level Subject 5850. It's going to be at the quarters in the lobby.
2: Location
1: 585 East Beasley Road, crossing out 55 at the quarters. The flight station sitting inside of the lobby.
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1: Sir, I had to load up. I'm in route to the call at this time.
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4: 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Yeah.

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0: What's the nature of the call on Watkins?
1: It's a mystery. But we speak with a loose folks here while I say Charles is on stage talking 247 with a son in law.
2: To respond to 16, I want East Cadillac across the Parrot Orchard. An ex classified black male, black shirt, gray pants, harassing the customers. Ex on.
0: Careful.
2: Bravo 1. Bradwood Estate. Bradwood Driver State. See Catherine Brown, it'll be a red G Patriot and a black Toyota, no entry. I'm aware. Bradwood State Street.
3: Bravo 4.
2: Bravo 4.
3: 10-4, be advised, they're standing by for a subject to be dropped off at this location. They're not here yet. AMR is supposed to be around this location as well. They're not here presently. They just needed us to stand by.
0: Yeah. Number 1540, no laptop. 10-8. Bravo 1.
2: What?
0: Four at one time, Baptist, back in service.
2: Oh, yeah.
4: Well, AMR 4.
3: You ain't trying to go hard to car. For the member subject's not here. She's supposed to be getting dropped off at the location. AMR is supposed to be pending as well. They just, I believe, is to get her into her room. But she's not here.
4: We can't just stand by. Yeah. If they need it, they can call us back out there.

0: Bravo 4, you can show me 10-8 from this location. I told them to give us a call when this person comes in. You can have one disregard. I'll be around for 10-50.
1: Yes, 10-4,
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0: 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Red Jeep Patriot and Black Toyota.
1: 10-4, you can put me out with them. They're going to be on the other side of the light. You can pull on this side. 10-4, it's going to be at the light. I'm going to have them move into the parking lot once I take pictures.
2: 10-4.
3: Cloud 1.
4: Suspect, victim.
3: You didn't look up.
4: You advise negative, you're coming in 10-1.
3: Yeah, negative on the call from the scripture.
0: Come closer.
3: Thank you.

Later, Victor 8. 10-4, you sure 10-8-5?

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1: Ready for

0: Over Route 3.
1: Near USA Pond for a black female walking on the street, say she has on no top. It'd be some exposure.

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1: For you.
2: Yeah, they fixed the flat on 1889.
1: Five,
3: did she want anyone?
1: Negative, she advised my mom's gonna take it.
0: Truck Avenue, missile something at 5747 Angle Drive. A suspicious vehicle at 778 James Court. How are you in the front of my time at 2:40?
4: Four, I'm sending oil to their car.
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0: No one, East Panama Road, are you tonight?
1: I'm in route.
2: So you're a dish guard. I'm getting ready to pull up. I'm pulling up now.
3: California Avenue, 3963, California Avenue, crossing that Warner Avenue. She was speaking with Tony Bracey about his need. Carly Bracey. Carly Bracey is okay, calling 1047 unknown person description.
0: So I have a Mika plane at 5708 Old Cancer Road in Jerusalem. I'll see Sylvester Reed and Rivers Fraud. He's going to be at the preschool side entrance.
1: Ten four.
3: California Avenue. Going to be speaking with Tony Bracey about his niece is on scene causing a 1047. Oh no, I'm closing the roof.
1: Come on.
3: What is that much about the 242?

0: Keep inference of the CAS. The first vehicle is going to be Charlie Bravo Echo 399. Charlie Bravo Echo 399. And let me know when you're ready for the driver's license.
1: Go ahead.
0: Driver's license is going to be 802-763-907. 802-763-907. She also run that driver's license for me.
2: All right, 778, JF McCourt.
3: Still full.
2: I'm all right, what type of vehicle am I looking for?
4: I think I'm 7. They called the owner records, put both the records out. He was stolen and Steven was stolen.
3: Come on, she was in Steven's store.
4: First of all, they called the owner records. I'm standing by for him to get the vehicle out the street.
1: I'm 13 Milton Hynum Road, Patterson, North Carolina.
4: Cover 97, be 10-7, out there.
3: Control.
4: Oh, Yankee 2.

0: Might be a Cobalt. Black in color, registered to Janet Jackson. 113 Greensview Drive, Madison.
1: Nine, sir.
0: 15 sober, 4145 Robin Drive. White female, 1121 07. Valid. Study, I said.

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1: Sure.
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1: Well, no sign of McGivers. You know, Family Dollar. The plane's gonna be tinsel over in, could be tinsel over the repo truck.
3: And 22 Monaco Street, cross is gonna be burning turf.
4: Negative
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1: dispatch. 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
5: Hey, dispatch, go ahead with that call at 1050.
1: I'm from 50 to hit a run at Northside Drive and Mega Evers, Northside of Mega Evers. We need a Family Dollar. I think it's going to be 10-12 in the tow truck. They lost, he was hit by a white Nissan Rogue and left the scene.
5: 10-4, you advise they're in the Family Dollar parking lot?
1: The plane is going to be 10-12 in the Family Dollar parking lot, half it on the street.
5: 17.
1: I'm going to buy some cookies.

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0: What's the first call? Like 618 West North Side Drive, 618 West North Side Drive, across that Newman Avenue. First car is not going to be in progress. You're going to be speaking with the manager, Tony. Stand by, look at this business, man. This is going to be at the override. I'll see about he wants to make a report about this. About the phone was on the block of the table 47 and threatened to come back. Meanwhile, this car has been holding since 1349.

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0: 10-4, you logged in on Monaco Street. Advise me of your subject's name.
1: Well, I'm out here.
0: 10-4, do you have a name on her?
1: David Mathis.
0: 10-4, thank you.
1: 10-4, bravo to the dispatch. 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
2: We got a call at New Jerusalem. They're going to be an employee. I'm pretty sure he's going to be an employee. And he probably is calling from work. He probably don't even live here in Jackson. So just be aware of that, okay? Because they call, they wait till they get to work and want to call the police.
3: 10-4.
4: Yes, thank you, Bob. 10-4. Bravo 2, he advised he's about 2 mics out from the church.
1: Nine eight. 3 for 9 8. 23. Was I looking for a black vehicle?
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0: two. Show me 10-6. I've been route to I-20 in Gallatin, Superior Oil Change. I-20 in Gallatin.
1: Oh, shit, man. You said what? Oh.
2: Thank you, Walker.
0: Parker.
3: 258.
1: Yeah.
3: Correction, you're going to be speaking with Tony Mercy about the information about 3,000 and 6,000.
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1: People.
2: Didn't clear me off the call.
1: No, when I need to clear you off, I'm not going to tell me.

0: And 50 Cent with 47 angle drop. And Amika playing at 51 and 51 with the road. But which one am I closest to?
1: Ready to be taken for the one. Claim to the most. Not able to at the moment. Can you go car to car?
0: Name is Gail.
1: I think it was like
0: 301.
1: Well, I was advising him to leave his UPS card to do his oil change. I've been using it. So I'm going to leave it to do an oil change. And we want to make sure it's a Superior. I-20 in Galaxy. Terrible. I've been around short.
0: I'm
1: very serious.
2: Yeah, it's 2 African Chase Chain 77127.

0: Então.
1: Yeah, so give me 1 second. We just did a shift trying to get my screen to fill up.
0: How was that?
1: Yeah, 5, yeah, 2, you out and walking.
0: Say where I'm at with my complaint at 2, dude.
1: Yeah, 5, I copy.

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1: Well, put me out at 4850 Watkins Drive, apartment 2 Delta. Update on the 6 minutes report.

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1: Go
0: ahead. I have a phone call for you whenever you're ready to call for me.
1: Go ahead.
0: Somebody for Keith, the manager at Ross. 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

0: 7687. Wolfman. You stand by for 21 this year.
1: Looking for me.
0: 1742.
1: Okay, I got a problem with you.
0: Alpha 98.
1: 33 Alpha 98.
0: Well, hey, more rushes, okay.
1: 51 is in a row. Negative. What's going on out there?
0: You know, we're out to a site call.
1: CRM2
0: out is, well, getting around, so 6150
1: in a row,
0: and
1: reference to Josh Davis, about being jammed. 10
0: for you,
1: 7-23. 10 for, so no AMR needed for 5150
0: in a row. Negative.
1: 10 for. I have a missile for MGK at 5747 Angle Drive,
2: okay,
1: and a me complaining is Heat Ground Golf Course and River School Stone Golf Course, all time 308.
2: Okay. Today, 4618 West Northside Drive. I don't know if the previous dispatch put me out or not, but you can show me about the Angle Drive.
1: 10-4. Is it HBO for 618 with Northside?
0: Of
1: course. If we're showing you around the Angle Drive, Memphis, get you another unit around, close they go 10-8 if I was sick.
0: Three Bravo 2.
1: 3-8, 3 Bravo 2.
0: California.
1: 10-4, you didn't have HBO.
0: It was HBO.
1: 10-4, 2-5-0-4. So 6-3-5-0-6, and we're out to a missile subject, 5747 Angle Drive, 5747 Angle Drive, Cross Street is Highland Drive.
0: Four,
1: Carl. Well, calling about a mobile price thing.
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0: street. If I ain't saying he, if I ever had a stolen battery.
1: Is it Florida station right about the bridge or Florida station close to what's it, Bailey?
0: I'm not sure. Hold on. Because
1: so is Florida station falls on the capital.
0: We drive across Manhattan. Street of Martin Luther King Drive. 18 to keep trespassing, not in progress.
2: And watch your peril.
0: Fortification Street. 406 West Fortification Street. Short across street of Martin Luther King.

0: 5 and 3, y'all respond to a fight. It's gonna be at 2411 Highway 82, 411 Highway 80 to death. So, they advise it's a large fight in the parking lot.
1: Where I was like 6:23. We'll be back soon.
0: 6:23.

0: appointed arrival location.
1: Therefore.
0: Is there anyone around the car still for this?
2: Can we give him a call in just a moment?

0: from me, who calls you in?
1: Compliance Citizen.
0: 10-4, be advised, there's no fight going on up here.

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0: You want a social?
1: Go ahead with your social. Go ahead.
0: You were on the first and last name date of birth. So he advised you doesn't know his social. First name, Damon. Greg, date of birth, 1/29/94.
1: 1/24/94.
0: Correction, date of birth, 1/24/1994.

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1: Wait,
0: turn. Mile Tangle 7, enjoy our jet zone for an accident at 594, reach 5.911 Watkins Drive.
1: Just hold now. Finish up the paperwork now.
0: It's on the RP is 40.
2: $124.94
0: for black mail. Okay, so when I rang his name in that car, he showed me all the data grades around it. Now I'm one of the data grades and he's showing me about 24 of them. None of them has the data by $124.94.
1: Yeah, boy.
0: Yeah, Abby, I'm...
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0: They're from Ocean Springs, Lyman, Queens, Dundee, Mississippi, Bowdoin, Natchez, North Point, Ripley, Fayette, and none of them from Florida.
1: Tampa.

0: follow through. Let me get a case number for what's the charges for Ryan. I did hate that.
1: His number is 26-06-07644. Simon's 1442-1450.
0: 10-4.

0: one.
1: Oh, five.
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2: 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We can play at 406 West 4th Street. 406 West 4th Acacia Street, which really is Bailey Avenue. 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
2: Roger 10-4, 1 second.
1: K-4.
2: Roger, advise, I'm at 5708 Old Camp at New Jerusalem Church. They bank with Renaissance Bank in Richmond, Mississippi on May 14th, 2026. Someone authorized a wire transfer of $172,000 from their account, and they got the CEO information, Ms. Alfonso McDowell information, in order to push that wire transfer through.
3: November Sierra 250821. November Sierra 250821.
1: No record for November Sierra 250821.
3: 2-4.

0: You have, as the transaction took place in Ridgeland?
1: Well, that's the bank location that electronically transferred the funds in for. It was in Ridgeland. Over the phone. They called the CEO and got the PIN that they needed to transfer the number, to transfer the $172,000. And they said that he said his name was Michael and he works at Renaissance Bank. And so Mr. Alfonso thought that it was legit. So he gave him the PIN that he texted his phone and which allowed the money to go through.
0: The CEO was in Richmond at the time.
1: That's a negative. He said he was at home. He stayed at 1207 Holbrook Circle, Jackson, Mississippi.

0: Okay, go on identity theft and you know, right now I just do identity theft.
1: 10-4. I'll forward you the case also.
2: Yes, license was called in by a citizen.
3: For a concerned citizen.
2: 10-4, we walked into the Oscar building and didn't.
4: Yes, okay.
2: I apologize. We went into the Oscar building, checked all the doors. Doesn't seem like anything's here at this location. The show is 10-8. UCL. 10-4.
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1: 10-8 RPO.
3: Yeah.

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0: It was kind of by Veronica Franklin. She's one of the people to rescue the accident that happened on I-20 in Gaston. The case number is 26-06-02991 and 02991. Her number is 601-919-7116 and 601-919-7116.
1: Come on.

0: 5 and 3.
1: 3, go ahead.
0: 5, go ahead. Yeah, I was 12 feet to 3 will be the drive. 1, 2, 5, 3 will be the drive. See Erica. Sheriff Penn is refusing to leave the office. It's going to be a black male with a short, low haircut, but she didn't give a clothing description.
1: 5, I copy. You can go ahead and put me in the complex.
0: 10-4, stand by for your backup because he's still in the office. She was asking him what kind of clothes he got on, but so she can only describe him as a low haircut.

0: clear to dispatch. I got a flag down out here, Western Plaza.
1: Just a second, me and three going look for this bike real quick and then we're going today. We gonna get that. Let me help him handle this real quick with this vagrant that's been terrorizing American Valley.
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3: Therefore.

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1: You show me 10-8 from this location. It's not going to be a stolen golf cart. It's going to be a former employee who felt entitled. They advised that if his behavior didn't change, he'd be trespassed. Yes. But I'm back 10-8. Thank you.
2: Bravo 3.
3: Identification number 4, Heidelberg.
0: Case number 26-06-076-65-07651. And your time is 1546, Oliver.
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0: Thank you.

0: Engine 28, Rescue 1, respond to vehicle accident with injuries, I-55 southbound at Pearl Street, I-55 southbound at Pearl, being advised with 3-hour injury.
1: That's clear, Rescue 1 responded.
0: That's clear.
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3: do me a favor.
4: Okay.
3: You say no?
4: Tip off this, isn't
3: it? What time you go to 7?
4: 1800 hours.

0: That's a good estimate. Okay, so it will work.
1: C25. Great. So, can I get you to run three weapons for me? C4, go ahead with your first weapon. C4, the first one's going to be Smith & Wesson. Smith & Wesson. The serial number is going to be Delta Uniform Bravo 2725. Delta Uniform Bravo 2725. That's a Uniform Bravo 2725, no record for that. Wasn't going ahead with your next one. 10-4, the next one's going to be a Century Arms. A Century Arms. The serial number's going to be Sierra Victor 7, 117390. Sierra Victor 7, 117390. Sierra Victor 7117390, no record for that. Wasn't going ahead with your third one. 10-4, copy. The last one's going to be a Pimento Dagger. That serial number is going to be Charlie Bravo 005275, a Pimento Dagger, Charlie Bravo 005275. Charlie Bravo 005275, no record for that weapon as well. Good for, thank you.

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1: 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Please show rescue 1 clear, please. Back to clear.
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0: 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Hold on a sec.
1: This zone is 3 inches. Probably.
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2: 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Call the tree that's filed 1093 in advance.
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0: To a runaway juvenile, 16 Valencia Court, 16 Valencia Court, crosses Elaine Street. It was called in by Deborah Cox. She wanted to report her daughter, 60-year-old black female, Madison Carter, last seen wearing a black shirt and black pants, ran away from the location.

0: I hate them.
1: While I say 2413, which no fox is that?
2: I'm standing here.
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0: Inspiration 08 of 25. Bristol to Ernest Whitley. 502 West Main Street. 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
1: 1.
0: 4. Respond for suspicious activity, 2517 Payton Street. 2517 Payton Street, Crawfish West McDowell Road. It was called in by a concerned citizen advised some vagrants at the location moved to a bed at home. Advised a white sedan is parked in the driveway. Want PD to remove him.
1: Before we're
2: back down.

0: four. I'm gonna be over here with one. I'm close to page three.
1: 10-4, 1-4,
0: you've 10-4, 2-0. 10-4, I'll be out with Sycamore.

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2: 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I just hit her with some clothes on. She ran through the woods.
3: 10-4.
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3: 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A1 has been notified.

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59 units, 1093, Maker Evans Boulevard at Ridgeway Street, Maker Evans Boulevard at Ridgeway Street on Ridgeway, on Grand Car. It has a child inside of it, and says they don't see an adult.

0: Bigger Evans Boulevard at Ridgeway. Bigger Evans Boulevard at Ridgeway. On Ridgeway, concerned citizen advising the business. Greenish car. It has a child inside. They don't see the door.
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0: One Bravo 5. Well, we cleared that home. That car had already left. We cleared it anyway. But we also hear shots at the bottom of Hayden. Myself and one's going to knock through there.
1: Four. On the 1417 Wilhurst Street. 1417 Wilhurst. For an accident with injury.
0: What's your extension distance?
1: 2742.

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2: Response on leak point 31302 Cautious Club Pepper Drive. It was called in by JD. He advised the tenant won't leave the building.
1: You have eviction notice.
0: Okay.
1: Confident in there. Alpha 99, any unit that may be in the area of State and Woodway, State and Woodway got a black Toyota Venza just hit the readers going southbound, stolen vehicle. Hotel November Echo 863, Hotel November Echo 863, traveling southbound on State from Beasley, black Toyota Venza.
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0: Nate, is that you pass me? Turn into that parking lot right there to your right.
1: Yeah, boy.
0: There's gonna be some guys standing back over there. It looks like it's a black SUV. I'm gonna turn around with you.
2: Well, it's not me. Where y'all at?
0: Bromwell.
2: 10-4. I'm passing Woodway. Stay in Woodway. I'm en route.
3: Well, it's not stolen.
1: 10-4.
0: Careful.
4: Team 55, Ring Road, thank you. 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
6: 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Remain on primary.
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2: Mega Edwards and Ridgeway. Or a green car on Ridgeway. 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
1: Three Bravo 3, hang on.
2: Yeah, 4444. 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
3: 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Remain on premise.

0: Problem 2, dispatch, we got anything hold?
1: Right. And I just got a call for 200 Redwood. Yeah, 200 Redwood is building Romeo apartment 2. That's Romeo 2. About the patient's not breathing.
0: Ten four is
1: 3-10-6. Before he arrives from me playing, 3130 Terry Road.
0: Ten four. So you show me a route.
2: Don't worry about it. Let 3 clear this call. I'll be in route there. You can stay tonight.
1: Ten four, I have the 3.
2: 5-8. I'm near Riverwood. What's the apartment number?
1: Building Romeo, apartment 2.
2: 10-4.
1: 10-4, echo me by the cam.
2: Also, if you could get with a complainant at 3130, see if he has an eviction notice.
1: 10-4.
2: You can say, hey, I'm in Riverwood. Come click.
0: Engine 19, arrive on scene. We'll be able to check directions at scene.
3: Pass clear. 17 on scene. We've been waiting off AMR. 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
1: Crystal Bravo 4.
0: Bravo 4. It'll be on the VTO, north side, the Popeye, Hotel Papa Quebec, 466.
1: Just for 447, 447 by the MFA. AMR 714, Waiters Hall. That's clear.

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0: 1023, be advised, green color vehicle is a stranded motorist. I'll be out with them. Children not left alone.
1: Yes, sir.
2: Ten four. Do you stay on level 3?
1: I'm a full turn in level 3.
2: 10-4.

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0: Bravo 4, when you 10-8 from that VTO, they calling back about the wine wreck with that female exposing herself.
1: Four, correct, four.
0: Ten, four.

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1: I got you. Now, what's your location?
0: Go car, call with me real quick. You over
1: 10-4.
0: 10-4, Manhattan Park. We got, those trees down right there, right at the playground where the kids will play. If you will, tie that off for me so they won't be around those down trees right there by the playground.
1: 10-4. I'm right around the corner. 10-4.
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1: 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How are you? We've got a message.
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1: 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I need a case number for public intox.
0: Case number 26-06-07667 and 07667.
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0: Clear. 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
0: Put me out of Revelwood.
1: 24.
0: Yeah, I had it earlier yesterday. I'm booking 25.
2: Just let me advise, I need to take the North Carolina to tell you a little more about it.
0: Well, the mother wants somebody to call us.

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0: Respond to brakes, 441 Mass, Sun Drop Core. 441 Mass, Sun Drop Core. 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You have a plane at headquarters. You'll be speaking with Casey McCollum. She needs to report she receiving threats from a child's father. You can look for a black female wearing a white shirt and black pants.
2: Chris, what? Just talk to her. Give me her number.
3: 96.
0: Can we
3: call Robert 96? 10-4. Can you hit me, robbery, homicide, and mobile crime?
0: Yes, ma'am.
2: This bitch, put me out. 1218 McClure Road. Copy the tag. Hotel Sierra Foxtrot 317.
0: What's
2: that,
0: 20 on McClure Road?
2: Got it, 1218 McClure Road. Don't nobody supposed to be here.
1: Except for a white male just took off in the woods.
4: Having a 5 dispatch. This man, C7 will be on call division chief for the remainder of the shift. I can be reached by cell phone.
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2: Santa 9-3, what's up with a PD-1?
0: Good one.
3: Yes, negative.
0: Can you put the anal PD-1?
3: Can be 15.
1: India 19 to the unit, requesting mobile arms.
4: Go ahead.
1: 10-4, what do you have?
4: 10-4. Can you go call the car?
1: 10-4. Go ahead.
4: So we got a deceased subject, possibly cardiac arrest. He's gonna be out here at 20 Riverwood, Romeo 2.
1: Ten four, ND 15, copy. I'll be on right alpha.
4: So good copy.
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0: We're got before we're at 2-9 pressure. Beginning mileage 5, 75 now. Go 0.

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0: Yes, ma'am. Apologies. We're going to also need the coroner.
1: 6-4, you give my supervisor 21 and 1525.
0: Yes, ma'am. 6-4.
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3: 10-4, that case number is 26-06-076-71-076-71. And your time in custody, you know, 1704. 1704 is your time in custody. Case number ended in 07671. What's it going to be drawn for, 304?
2: Probably drunk. Next door.
4: 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Did AMR already was notified?
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0: This is 3950 megahertz boulevard. 3950 megahertz boulevard. And he hit some concrete in the road and busted his tire. 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
0: It's not a 702 Lismore Drive, 702 Lismore Drive. Name is Lopez. She wants to speak with her officer about her mother being in an abusive relationship.
1: She wants to speak to the PD about her mother being in an abusive relationship.
0: Ten four,
1: I'm around.
0: Two Bravo 5 and Tango 5. 5,
1: go ahead. Tango 5, go ahead.
0: I was going to see if it's April Come Park Circle. 105 April Come Park Circle. It's a daycare. A female called me as a white male who was not supposed to be on the property. She has charges against the person. But they said they're waiting on the teachers to come outside the location.
1: Five white cops walking around. Not a location,
0: CM58
1: Compact Circle, 105 Compact Circle. Alright,
0: what's
1: the description? And a white male. Is that a white male?
0: 2-5-2 and 2-5-1. Yeah, I was on the 318 Craig Street, 3810 Craig Street. Just a veteran crisis line. They want us to go out and do a welfare check on a 15-year-old female who made suicidal threats to harm herself via text message. And they want an officer to check on her. They don't have a name or anything.
1: You are 3815 Craig Street.
0: 3810 Craig Street, class of Washington Street.
1: Oh, show me around. Okay.
0: Hey, boy.
1: Check.

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1: You'll see the female, whoever is the daycare.
0: Director. Simple, daycare, simple.

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0: 我看了别的工作，我把它填这里。
1: Oh,
0: yeah. Oh, yeah. Black Toyota 401 and a black Kia. Black Toyota 401 and a black Kia. 10-4, I just got a flag down. 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Someone said they were fighting over there. I don't know the exact address, but it's off where I went attention to the Hilton, the Chili.
1: You live near Chili?
0: 10-4. It was near Chili's at the gas station, right in front of the precinct.
1: Around I think there's a marathon in the Chili facility fighting area.
0: If I'm going to pull up down this bitch, I'm passing the Hilton now.
1: What's up?
0: Bravo 2, 1023.
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0: Okay, time is on. 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
3: 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That was all that they told me.

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0: 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Iya nanti.
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0: We're still on that, go ahead with trip.
2: That's in 40, with the foreigner out. Let's say 34.
0: 10-4-5-22, we're going ahead with the trip.
1: There's Rick, where are you saying?
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1: Okay. Okay.

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1: Hey.
0: We're knocking on the front door. No one is coming to the door. Who made this call?
1: Question.
2: Rescue 14, respond to general fire alarm, 4273 Robinson Road, crossing at Langley Avenue, 4273 Robinson Road. It's going to be a Piccadilly. Remain on primary.
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3: Hello.

0: Different location, he said he's in a convoy, but he wants to meet with the officer 3506.
1: For Kate.
0: 4-5-3.
2: Give me that address again, please.
3: 3018 Craig Street.
2: Yeah, 3018, we're speaking to the homeowner occupant. Joshua Nunnery. He lives here with his uncle. He said no one is here 15 years old.
3: So you feel like it's the office?

0: The homeowner, he advised that there's a similar incident was called into this location 5 or 6 months ago. Can you even see the history?
1: I'll look at it in a minute. Stand by, because I'm on the call.

0: Rescue 17, respond to lift assist, 5153 Ridgewood Road, crossing at Newling Street. 5153 Ridgewood Road, AMR requests lift assist, remain on primary. That's clear.
1: 14.
0: Crispy 14, go ahead, sir.
1: Not long, the electricity got knocked out. 6 long.
0: That's clear.

0: One Bravo two. Part of 58A, the Ridgewood Road, is the park in Inverness. Apartment Quebec 144. Quebec 144. Jacqueline Richardson having a dispute with her sister. As she tried to get her child from the location.
1: Okay.
0: Quebec 144.
2: What's up? Okay.

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1: Bravo 4, we're 10-8. What hot cars do we have hold?
2: Malaysia Initiative 13739, John Lee compliance between RCC to Pine Drive. The service at 15 East McDowell Road. Lee compliance 3132 Road. Did you have me in contact with that female of Sun Drop Court?
1: Just work over her.
2: 10-4 HBO?
1: 10-4, she's at headquarters. They got it worked out.
2: 10-4.

0: follow through.
1: Got it.
0: Definitely.
2: And it's coming.
1: It's not to the service, 715 East McDowell Road, that's 715 East McDowell Road. It's outside Barman Beauty. I'm calling by the owner of the black female that's wearing a pink swimsuit. I don't see it laying on the window there, beautifully. Temple, activate body cam.
2: Temple, we got it.
1: She didn't
0: hear
1: that check for me.
0: She didn't
1: call. It says off the form.

0: 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Need your car at the location in reference to a death at the location.
1: Mark to you.
2: Oh boy.
0: Can I please?
2: Bravo fire.
1: All right, go ahead.
2: Go to 3340 Harley Street. 3340 Harley Street. Apartment dog, it's going to be an accident. Southwest dealing from your building dog. It's going to be a gray Tahoe and a white Honda. Be advised, I got another call. The gray Honda was hit and the Tahoe lift.
3: Yes, yes, yes. 1373 Diane Drive. 1373 Diane Drive. And cost is Myra Drive. Her is Maria Drive. You'll be speaking with Marisha Johnson. She wants to speak with Phoebe and Rick for her child, father damage her vehicle. Hey, for activate body cam.
2: 96 the wife.
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0: Attention, you guys have any units out on the clear road?
1: Negative, what was that?
2: I was just shaking.
1: Negative, what unit on my dial?
2: White Eagle Alphabet.
1: Maybe a 28 on 31.
2: Go ahead, India, for me.
1: So, the corner made it on scene out there, Rebel William.
2: Yeah, I see, please, the corner on scene out there.
1: Corner right here.
2: Careful. Let's talk about the unit that was on the traffic stop on my clear pull over 2008 Chevy and Plaza.

0: I'm 466, Carly Lane, Madison Health and Rehab, room 314.
1: Boy, here was no traffic dispatch.
2: Was it blue? I mean, it was blue, he's saying.
1: 10-4, go ahead.
2: What's your cloud sign? You're good now. So the unit is keying on what's your call sign? That's the last one I see. Are you, you know what unit is keying up?
3: No, ma'am, I couldn't understand it. If you're keying up, key up again.
4: 10-4, 1-5-0-6.
3: Nine six, dispatch is gonna be 6.
2: 10-4, 9-6, give me a 21.
1: Hey, what you guys? I'm gonna call that with no traffic.

0: It was calling about JD. We advised a black female on at the location refusing to leave. He advised it's not a house, it's a commercial building. He just advised the female trespass on the property.
1: Go on, I copy.
0: 10-4, activate by the end.

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1: What units do I have, 10-8?
0: Shana, I am South Krause.
1: 10-4.
0: 10-4.
1: Whenever I can get an available unit, I need somebody to come and take my place at Rebel Wolf.
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2: 10-4, 723.
0: 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I'm tapping with Bravo 96.
1: That's 10-4, thank you.
0: Yes, ma'am.

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1: Bravo 5.
0: Bravo 5 is Bravo 2.
1: Go. We can code his information.
0: Hold on, Greg. Hold on, I'm on the call.

0: Bravo 5.
1: Yeah, well, I'm leaving the jail and court service in route to Central 1. Got a call?
0: Well, 10-4, I have a meet complaint at 1536 Cedar Pine Drive. That's 1536 Cedar Pine, Cedar Pine Drive. That's in Bacana Drive. It was calling by Caitlin Hughes. She wants to speak with me there. She's in the game.
1: What's that, man?
0: 10-4, it's a way back.

Yes, ma'am. Attention units, come up for Hershey. I need your location and status. 1-1-1.

0: So she just went 23 at 31 32 old.
1: What kind of car was it on?
0: The plane, it was caught in by J.D. He advises placing a trespassing. He advises not a housing. He has a commercial building.
1: Ten four.
0: One Bravo one. Bravo two.
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0: Officer back with
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0: I'm doing the status check one.
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0: 10-4, are you 10-4 out there?
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0: 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And whatever car he had, we had to reroute it. Keep 4 and 6, 10-8 because they're going with me.
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0: Myself, 4 and 6. We're en route to 1218.
1: Yes, 10-4, at the late by the cows.

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1: Therefore, today UP Alliance spoke with the store employee. 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
2: 962.
1: Yes, ma'am, go ahead.
2: Go ahead and start heading to 1218 McClure as well.
1: Well, I'm in route.
2: Go ahead, sir.
1: Where?
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0: Looks like she stepped away. Nobody's back there.
1: 10-4, someone go back to the palm area. May you advise me of someone back there?
0: Oh, friendly or near?

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0: Okay. This is your last turn right here. Nine, six, you can put me out.
1: 10-4.
0: Can you all contact him and let him know my time?
1: 10-4.
2: 10-4 is vehicle, not you.
0: I know, that's what I was thinking.

0: Attention is also have disturbed at 200 Riverwood. Time is 18:39.
1: Three, what's the disturbance on Riverwood you got?
0: Calling about the fire and supervised at the front gate. It's a large disturbance between males and a female.
1: 10-4, I'm looking down there. I don't see anything.
0: Yes, 10-4.
1: You want that? Probably gonna peel off and come back up this way and check it out.
0: 10-4.
1: You can clear it.
0: 10-4.
2: If you could even copy, you can 10-22.
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0: 10-4.

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0: One Bravo five.
2: Yeah, well, everything's 23. The whole door, the whole site security said nothing has happened. That's at the gate. You should have a back tonight.
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0: 7-4.
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